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0: from Alex Warren, Emerald Eyes on Nova 106.9. Did you see him perform this live at Brisbane Entertainment Centre when he brought out Rob Irwin? Are you kidding me? How iconic. He came out on stage, he did the worm, he pushed this big red button that released a confetti cannon. Now Alex is in Melbourne, first show tonight. I don't know who he's going to bring out, but it's going to be hard to beat Rob Irwin. All right. Let's get back into the tunes. Did you hear the brand new song that Miley Cyrus dropped at 9 a.m. today called Bass Persuades? It is the first song of her new album, Bass Persuades, which comes out September 19. I'm going to play it for us, part of 9 minutes of Miley Cyrus, which is on the other side of this, Brizzy.
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12: Miley Cyrus is hands down one of my favourite artists. You know those people that you're like, if we met, we'd be besties. I am obsessed with her. She's got a brand new album coming out, September 18, called Bass Persuades. She's dropped the Cyrus part of her name. She's going by just Miley. And she's announced that she's doing two shows at the Hollywood Bowl, the 16th and 18th of October. I don't believe that she's going to tour because she said it before that she doesn't like to tour. But I'm holding on hope. What I can do, though, is play the first song off her brand new album, also titled Bass Persuades. It is coming up with 9 minutes of Miley, but first we're kicking it off with one of my favourite Hannah Montana era Party in the USA on Nova.

0: Do you know that she's starring in the new Meet the Fockers film called Focker in Law? They dropped another trailer overnight.
1: Oh, good boy.
2: He likes you.
0: Oh my gosh, I'm so excited to see this film.
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0: All right, so close to the weekend. Nadia, what are the plans for Father's Day?
4: Father's Day, teppanyaki with my dad and my husband.
0: Oh my gosh, how delicious.
4: Yeah, the kids love it, so it'll be fun.
0: Is it the teppanyaki where the chef throws things at your face?
4: That's the one.
0: Oh my gosh, how fun. Everyone loves that. Even like, I can never catch it with my mouth. You know when they like throw the egg at you and you're like, oh, I'm not going to be able to do this.
4: We've had plenty of accidents at teppanyaki, but it's all fun.
0: Oh, how great. We'll have the best day.
4: Thank you.
0: And let me get you in the running for cash or the cars.
4: Amazing. I'll take the cash.
0: All right. What do you do? I mean, aside from the teppanyaki bill, what else are you going to put it towards?
4: That'll be a big bill. we're renovating, so I'm going to upgrade my kitchen if I get some money.
0: Oh! Oh my gosh, how fun, but also not fun.
4: No, the renovation is not fun. We're practically camping at the moment. So.
0: Mm-hmm. Mm-hmm. And the timeline is never the timeline.
4: Absolutely not.
0: No.
4: Lots of takeaway and frozen dinner.
0: Yeah, so the kids will be loving that.
4: Yeah, they are.
0: Well, good luck with the Renos and good luck winning the cash. Nova's cash or the cars. Two brand new Geely EX2 EVs worth $70,000 up for grabs. Or you can gamble, take the cash that only Kate Ritchie knows the value of. I'll reopen the phones after 11. But next, the biggest song of 2026. Sam Fender, Olivia Dean, Rein Me In.
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1: Do you have a favourite coffee shop?
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2: We just upgraded. It's a new DeLonghi.
3: Ooh.
2: Yeah, for those DeLonghi listeners at home, yeah, if you want to throw another free one at me, that'd be great.
0: Yeah, just text us your address. Thanks, Dane. That'll be good. The Lions take on the Swans tomorrow, Arvo, at the SCG. Going to be a massive game. Good luck to the boys. Hopefully they can make a win just like the Broncos did last night. Oh, and huge weekend. We've got River Fire on Saturday night. Let's get you pumped up for that and Father's Day. Oh, and of course, any Nick Lutzy and Susie O'Neill you missed out on this week. Catch up. Podcast on the Nova Player. All right. Let's get on some Bruno Mars on My Soul. That fresh hit's next.
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27: Got a crash yet to be cleared away for your run on the gateway southbound around Old Cleveland Road at Belmont. Got a crash in Hurston, Garrick Terrace near Bramston Terrace. Crash in Kippering, Anzac Avenue westbound at Klingner Road. Crash in Burpengary, Bruce Highway northbound at New Settlement Road. A breakdown Logan Motorway eastbound near the Centenary Highway to Ellen Grove. Breakdown through Kingston, Logan Motorway eastbound at Kingston Road. Also a breakdown for the M1 northbound at exit 49 through Pimpama. Road damage, Rosewood Marburg Road through Rosewood and through Tullagulla. And a statewide pupil free day today for the kids as well. 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To the weather, sunny today and a top of 30. Perfect for the pupil free day. Right now it's 29 degrees on Nova 106.9.
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0: 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Hello, Maria.
3: Hello.
0: What are you doing for a Friday morning?
3: I'm driving around for work, actually.
0: Oh, how's the traffic?
3: Not too bad, actually.
0: Okay.
3: For Friday.
0: All right. I always find Friday afternoons is when it really picks up.
3: Definitely, because I'm definitely always on the road for work, so yeah.
0: So if you're always on the road, it's giving that you want a new car?
3: Yes. Oh. Definitely, yes.
0: An electric one so you can zip everywhere.
3: Absolutely. I don't own or never have an electric car, but I'd love to own the first electric car.
0: Yeah, I love this. And it's new, so we'll have the new car smell.
3: Oh, absolutely. Yes, please.
0: And what are you going to do with the second car? Because there's two of them.
3: Yeah, I desperately need cash as well, so I'll probably sell it.
0: I didn't hear that. Not at all.
3: No.
0: Good luck. Keep registering on the Nova Player, and of course, keep listening out for your chance to call through.
3: Bye. Love ya. Bye.
0: Love ya. If you want to say that you love me, you can call me after 12. I'll reopen the phones then. But next, the man that's coming down under. Frontier pre-sale starts Monday. Zomba is on the other side of this.
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They caught up with Brisbane Lions player Dane Zorko. 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And Lutzy's milestone birthday is continuing on Monday. He's going to be giving you the best present yet, plus your chance to take on Suze in Smarter Than Suze. That's when the guys are back on Monday, and of course any of their show you missed this week, catch up, podcast on the Nova Player. Are we getting ready for big weekend, River Fire tomorrow? If you're heading along, it's going to be good weather. 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
18: 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Got a crash Gaythorne, Sanford Road at Heliopolis Parade. A breakdown Logan Motorway eastbound through Larapinta. A breakdown Buttersford Road southbound after Honeysuckle Way at Callum Vale. A breakdown Logan Motorway westbound near Buttersford Road through Drew Vale. Breakdown for the Bruce Highway northbound through Coochin Creek. And a breakdown M1 northbound at exit 49 through Pimpamar. Delays M1 southbound from 8 Mile Plains through to Narang. And delays northbound on the Bruce and also the Gateway as well heading up towards the sunny coast. 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Sunny today, top of 30. 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
19: G'day there, it's Mike Humphrey with you. Relief for a pair of Aussie families with two more Australians confirmed safe in Nepal. The heartbreaking search for survivors continuing with over 4,000 unaccounted for, including 36 Australians. The PM on deck in Palau for the final day of the Pacific Island Leaders Forum. Anthony Albanese signing a climate declaration pledging to keep 1.5 degrees of global warming within reach. NAB's predicting a 7% drop in house prices across all cap cities. The bank's top economist also thinks the current housing affordability crisis will take a generation to fix. Australia remembers Steve Irwin with today the 20th anniversary of his death. Overseas, J.D. Vance says he wouldn't call the conflict between the US and Iran a war. The US vice president unwilling to give a timeline on the war's end with November's midterm elections looming large. Late Beatles star John Lennon now has a grandson. Son Sean Ono Lennon and partner Charlotte Kemp-Mule welcoming baby Aurelius with pictures shared online. Updating sport, Frio fans left reeling following last night's shock 32-point loss against Hawthorn. AFL finals continuing tonight with Carlton taking on Geelong at the MCG. In the NRL, the Rabbitohs taking on the Roosters at Allianz Stadium. Jai Arrow set to play his 100th game for the Souths after being diagnosed with MMD earlier this year. The Titans face the Dolphins in the earlier clash and Aussie Dane Sweeney through to the third round of the US Open. And now you're up to date on Nova.
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23: Look at that, already Friday lunchtime. I hope your day is flying. It's almost the weekend, so close that you can smell it. Before we call it quits, I'll get you in the running for Nova's Cash or the Cars. That's in about the next half hour. I've got some Friday bangers on the way, like Metro Station Shake It. But first, have you heard Kelly Clarkson covering Huntrix Golden? Yeah.

If I was a singer and Kelly Clarkson covered my song, I'd be devastated. Who wore it better? Who sung it better? Am I right? All right, let's get the original on.

0: just for the days to come. 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

0: making The Cause. It's DJ Cyril with Breathless. What are we thinking? Do we like it? Do we approve? It's a Nova Fresh hit. And on 13, 24, 10, we're doing this.
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0: All right, Alicia on 13, 24, 10. What are we locking in for cash or cars?
3: I'm thinking cars, please.
0: Oh, I think that's a good one. $70,000 worth of cars.
3: Yeah, it sounds good. My husband and I are looking to upgrade to EV, so.
0: Oh, great. And with two, you get one and your husband gets one.
3: Yes, good. I'll have to make him work for it.
0: Don't let him know there was a second one. Hey, Julie, what's your vibe for cash or cars?
4: Oh, well, my vibe was cash. I was thinking of doing something fun with it, like holidays, and then the bills popped in my head, so who knows?
0: Well, we'll just see how much it is when the cash is won, because only Kate Ritchie knows the value.
4: Oh, that's true, yes.
0: Yeah, we forget that part, don't we? All right, so we've had one for cash, one for cars. What are you thinking, Felicity?
5: I said I'd probably like to go for the mystery cash and try and get a holiday for our family before my son heads off to varsity.
0: If you win the cash and take the trip, you got to send me holiday snaps.
5: Oh, will do. Thanks, Mel.
0: Welcome. And one more before we get back into the tunes. Annie?
6: Yeah, I think we're going to go the cash. Thought about it so many times, but I think the cash could really help with some Christmas presents. But my daughter's getting married in May, so that would help.
0: Oh, lovely. You can help pay for some of it.
6: Yeah, for sure.
0: Oh, I get it. Weddings are expensive. Cash all the cars. You can register all weekend long, by the way. Jump onto that Nova player on novafm.com.au. All right, I've got a Destiny's Child throwback locked in and some G Flip Bet on Fire to play for you next.
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0: this afternoon from 4 o'clock. And they're celebrating your dad, giving you a chance to nominate your dad in the Steggles Hall of Fame to win $2,000 cash. 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Every Steggler knows that. So get the Steggles Family Roast at Woolies, just $4.50 a kilo, and win with Fitzy, Whipper and Kate at four. 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This is crazy. So iconic. Joel Creasy is catching up with Carly Rae Jepsen. This is my Kentucky song. It's bringing back so many memories. I'm excited for this chat. It's next.
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9: 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ANZ Fraud Protection. 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
19: 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G'day, we've got a multi-vehicle crash, Sanford Road, Gaythorne at Heliopolis Parade. Some congestion with a crash on Woogaroo Street, Forest Lake at Lockwood Avenue. A breakdown on the Gateway Motorway, Tingalpa heading southbound. A breakdown on the M1 in Logan Home, that's northbound, blocking the left lane at exit 30. If you're southbound on the M1 heading for the Gold Coast, getting away for the weekend, it's very slow from Yatla right down into Helensvale. 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Today in Brisbane, continuing sunny. We're up to 31 degrees now on Nova 106.9.
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27: In the words of the great prophet Rebecca Black, it's Friday, Friday, gotta get down on Friday. Oh, brings a tear to the eye. Welcome to the Joel Creasy Show. I'm so pumped. Coming up today, pop icon Carly Rae Jepsen is joining me. We're going to chat about her new album, Day and Night. It is sensational, out September 18. And I want to remind her of how we kind of became best friends at the ARIA Awards a few years ago. Also, I've said this many years. If you listen to me on Drive, you would have heard me say it. Best concert of my life, Carly Rae Jepsen, and I'm going to let her know. So let's kick off the show with Joel Takes Control of our first song. And I thought we'd get this one on, because if you're not familiar with Carly Rae Jepsen, you'll absolutely know this one from her. It's Call Me Maybe here on Nova.

0: Sheeran, Azizam. It's the Joel Creasy Show on Nova, and we are catching up with pop icon Carly Rae Jepsen. Carly, I think I saw you. I didn't know this. I just saw it on my sheet. I saw Cinderella on Broadway in 2014. Was this with like Marla Mindell and stuff?
1: I was doing it with Fran Drescher, who was my stepmom.
0: I saw you. Oh my gosh.
1: Well, of course you did. We're besties.
0: We're best friends. Of course. You're amazing. Would you do more musicals?
1: I hope to, but in a different way. I'm currently actually writing the music for a musical for 10 Things I Hate About You.
0: I know. I know you are, because my best friend is Heath Ledger's sister. And so that movie was, weird.
1: What?
0: Yeah. And so that musical is such a massive, movie rather, is such a massive part of our...

0: Sienna Spyro, Great Expectations. It's the Joel Creasy Show on Nova. Hope your lunch hour is treating you well. I'm here with pop queen Carly Rae Jepsen. What, like, so you're like, okay, so your dream 24 hours, is it like doing something? Yeah. Or are you like give me, let me bed rot?
1: Oh, gosh. I mean, well, it's hilarious that you say the bed rot thing because when I was listening back to what I had made, I started chuckling at how many moments in the album I just like romanticize and fantasize about sleeping all day.
0: You're like, a new mom.
1: I wasn't at the time, but if I felt it then, I feel it more now. I'm like, what a concept. It'll be like, I'll just be like talking to a guy in my song and I'm like, and we could sleep all day. Or it'll be like, and we could just lay in bed all day long for like 3 days. Like that's my idea of just like a good time. It's like, are you okay?
0: Yeah, I'm with you. Because in Habits of Creatures, you talk about shower and then take a walk. Are you talking about having a shower together? Because I have thoughts on that.
1: Yes, I'm a big fan of a big shower. That's, I feel like most of my conversations with my husband happen in the shower. We're like, what are we doing today? One of us brushing our teeth, the other one's shaving our leg. Usually that's me.
0: See, if I was in the shower, my fiance and I, you're petite and gorgeous. Like, we're just two men in the shower, like, and no one's looking like flattering, you know, like when they're like, hey, can you pass me the conditioner?
1: I mean, you know what, though? I feel like, here's the thing. I have a very specific relationship to showers, and I don't know where I'm going with this, so just follow me for a hot second.
0: I will follow you into war.
1: Okay, well, God bless. But I feel like I have been in some of the dirtiest, craziest, smallest showers in the world just because of the touring life.
0: Of course, yeah.
1: So
0: yeah,
1: it's a very little-known fact, but you can be at a stadium and you're like in a hockey shower that night before you get on the bus again. And those things are dire. Like, you've got to make like a nest with like the towels and like set it up. So if I'm at home and I have a chance to have like a nice shower, I have been known to like sit in there for too long just because I know what it's like on the other side. Like, I remember touring too well that I'm like, the hot water is working. Let me just for a minute.
0: I get it. I once did a big show, and then after I was staying in this motel, and the room had 6 beds in one room. I'm like, it was so gross to see. Why do we need 6 beds?
1: Nobody needs 6 beds.
0: No.
1: I have so many questions that I don't want answered.
0: I don't want them answered either because I had to sleep the night in there. We are chatting with Carly Rae Jepsen. Back with more after this. I can't let her go without asking about her huge connection to the LGBTQ community. She's mother, as we say.
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25: 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Multi-vehicle crash on the Story Bridge northbound in the centre lane. We've got a crash reported Gympie Road, Kedron northbound near the Coles. Traffic lights on flash Stafford Road, Stafford at Tannery Lane. A B double has broken down on Logan Motorway, Tanamera eastbound before the M1, and there's a second breakdown through there too. On the M1, it's very congested southbound Rochdale, pretty much to the ring. 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For Brisbane today, continuing sunny. Tomorrow, partly cloudy. Right now, 32 degrees on Nova 106.9.
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0: Good afternoon, Heidi Tiltons with your 2pm headlines. The federal government is considering tougher rules for social media algorithms amid claims tech companies are profiting from harmful content. New analysis has revealed teen boys can be pushed misogynistic material within just 23 minutes of opening an account. Housing Minister Claire O'Neill says young Aussies can't afford to wait a generation for the housing crisis to be fixed. It follows a warning from NAB's chief economist that even falling property prices won't solve affordability. Families of Australians missing in Nepal are pleading with tech companies to hand over location data from their loved ones' phones. They believe GPS and phone tower records could reveal where the missing Australians went in the crucial minutes after the devastating floods hit. A software issue has forced the recall of 11,000 Hyundai Tucson vehicles, and Miley is kicking off her new era, releasing the music video for Bass Persuade, her first release since dropping Cyrus from her stage name. And you're up to date on Nova.
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2: To you too, Loz. 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
7: It's Friday afternoon.
2: It's Friday afternoon and I'm having a 2pm coffee.
7: I think you can do that on a Friday because you know why? You're probably going to stay up later Friday night, aren't you, Jack Charles?
2: Sure am, you know me too well.
7: What's on your menu for the afternoon?
2: Tonight I'm behaving. I'm going to stay in because then I think tomorrow I'll be misbehave.
7: I've heard you say tonight I'm staying in far too many times.
2: Are we excited for Father's Day? Are you excited to see Bobby?
7: I am, seeing my dad Bobby, Bobby Phillips, Father's Day on Sunday with my fam. I'm very much looking forward to it actually. The 2 o'clock, we're right in the sweet time on the Sunday afternoon for lunch.
2: I've gone for 2 as well.
7: 2 p.m. It's like an early dinner by the time you eat and get out of there.
2: I've done it to allow for some extra sleeping post-hangover.
7: Okay, well then what I should ask is what is on Saturday for you?
2: Just going for a long lunch with my mate Cam, which I know will turn into debauchery.
7: I love a long lunch.
2: After 3 o'clock, Lozzie, we have our final pair of those Sennheiser Momentum 5 wireless headphones to give away. We've also got a $1,000 Airtasker voucher. But next, say g'day on 13 24 10 and tell us what you're looking forward to this weekend. Hey, we've got some brand new music that just dropped today. It's from Miley. It's called Bass Persuades.
7: Let's go.

0: Katy Perry and Juicy J on Nova. It's the Chrissy Swan Show. My mate Lauren Phillips in for Swanee today. We've really enjoyed giving away Airtasker vouchers this week.
1: Well, it is the perfect time to do it, Jack, because Father's Day, PSA, is less than 48 hours away. That all rhymed unintentionally.
0: That was magic.
2: This Father's Day, take a job off Dad's list so he has more time for the things he loves. Head to Airtasker.com and buy a gift card today. 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
0: I really quite enjoy the blue of the Airtasker logo. I would just like their head office to know that.
1: Oh yeah, I got sent one of their coffee mugs and I said, This is mine, no one touch it. I liked it.
0: I want Airtasker merch.
1: Yeah, I've got a hat too. Do you want the hat?
0: Yeah, I'd love a cap.
1: No, but then people are going to ask you to do things and you are useless.
0: Yeah. That's so true.
1: No, that's bad advertising for
0: Airtasker. I'll take you shopping or like style you. Hey, with Father's Day literally around the corner, we've been asking to hear stories about your dad this week and when they've sort of had dad DIY fails. Maybe they've stuffed up building the new cot or putting together the IKEA bed. And we've asked you to register your story via the Nova Player app. Who have we got today, Loz?
1: Hello, Mark.
3: Hello, how are you going there?
1: We're great, Mark. Now, is it you or is it your dad who's mucked something up?
3: It's my dad. I love him, but he's a bit technologically backwards.
1: Oh, technological. Is he a bit of a boomer?
3: He is.
1: Yeah,
3: he
1: right. Is. What's he done? Is.
3: So we were talking about a video doorbell, and he said, I'm going to buy one. And we said, yeah, just hang on a minute, Dad, and that sort of thing. And we can go with you and that sort of thing. Anyway, he went to the big green shed and he bought a video doorbell. And and he came home and he told my mum and that sort of thing. And he told us and we said, well, hang on a minute. We'll come and help you put it in and that sort of thing. Anyway, he said, no, I can do that.
1: Oh, Mark, I don't need your help. I can do it myself.
3: That's right, yeah. And, he put it up.
1: Impressive, Mark.
3: It is, yeah. But he put it upside down. Some of the, if you adjust it, you get crotch shots.
1: Oh, great. Wonderful.
0: Wow. Well, Mark, Tom has just put an ad on Airtasker for someone to come and fix that Ring doorbell for you.
1: Sounds like it needs fixing, Mark.
0: Also, be careful with those Ring doorbells. They get people in trouble sometimes. And Mark, just for sharing your story with us, we're going to give you a $1,000 Airtasker voucher.
1: What did he say gets shots of when the...
0: What did you say, Mark? Can you clarify?
3: Crotches.
1: Crotches.
0: Crotch shots.
1: Oh, crotch
0: yes,
1: shots.
0: Yes, crotch shots. Mark, have a great Father's Day.
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6: 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No, we've got to rest and reset.
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0: 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My mate Lauren Phillips is in for Swanee. 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
0: Alrighty, I can see here that you're about to talk about Nicole Kidman, so I'm going to keep this quick because I love that woman. But Mobland, are you across this show?
2: I love Mobland.
0: Good!
2: Helen Mirren is just phenomenal in it, isn't she?
0: Isn't she just magic?
2: Frightening.
0: And also creepy, like the way she speaks to her grandson.
2: But the whole show is quite creepy.
0: I love it.
2: And dark, and I love it.
0: And I love a show set in the Cotswolds.
2: Yep, me too.
0: There's just something magic about UK television. Mm-hmm. Anyway, season two, if you haven't watched it, it's on Paramount Plus. Please watch it. It's a great watch.
2: It's brilliant.
0: Friday, September 18, we get season two, but before we even get that, they have come out and revealed they've renewed it for a third season. Now, the reason this is quite exciting is over the last few months, there's been a lot of controversy around Tom Hardy.
2: Yeah, because didn't he get kicked off the set?
0: Yeah. Apparently, he was making them wait.
2: So that was during season two?
0: Yes.
2: I reckon Helen Mirren would have said, pull your socks up, Tom.
0: Absolutely.
2: She wouldn't wait for anyone, would she?
0: No way. Anyway, apparently it's all sorted. Everyone is happy.
2: Is he in season three?
0: Helen Mirren, Pierce Brosnan and Tom Hardy will all be back for season three.
2: Amazing. That's the news we needed on a Friday.
0: Indeed.
2: Love that, Jackie Charles. All right, I've got one for you too. Now, two women who I love, Nicole Kidman and Sandra Bullock. I used to get told I looked like Sandra Bullock back in the day.
0: Because you both have a beautiful eye structure. I see it.
2: Oh, thank you.
0: I see it.
2: Take that. And I'll take that compliment because we're talking about compliments. Now, the ladies sat down for an interview. They are in Practical Magic 2, the film.
0: Yeah.
2: They sat down to do an interview with People magazine, and it was all about compliments. Like, it is nice to give each other a compliment. Have a listen to what they said about each other.
3: What's the best compliment we've received from one another, whether we realized it or not?
4: I said, you have a great ass. She's got a great ass in a nice rack.
3: And I say, she has the best skin. You've got to see it up close because it is the most beautiful skin. And it's the softest skin. So soft.
2: Now, Jack, that could have been about you because you too have a great ass and great skin.
0: Thank you.
2: You don't have an excellent rack.
0: Hey, I'm trying to lay my chest press.
2: Oh, yeah, okay, great chest press. Your chest is looking good, Jackie boy.
0: I love when Nicole Kidman starts getting a bit whispery and whimsical.
2: I mean, speaking of freaky tiki, yeah. I love her, but she's sort of also a bit frightening, don't you think?
0: Yeah, a bit witchy.
2: She openly says in some of these press interviews that she's a bit witchy, that the Kidman gals are a bit witchy.
0: She spoke about, because you know how you've probably heard me say this, when if someone annoys me, I jokingly say, oh, they're in the freezer. I'm putting them in the freezer for a couple of days. She has spoken about in this press sort of interview trail how her family members write down people's names and quite literally put the piece of paper in the freezer.
2: Yeah, they're witchy. She and her sister Antonia. Because her niece does interviews as well, and her niece was like, now our family are a bit witchy.
0: Yeah.
2: She said, yes, we are. And Sandra Bullock just sat there like, okay, get me out of here. Also, then they went on to properly compliment each other.
3: What's one thing you admire about the woman sitting next to you that she might not hear enough?
4: I don't think Nicole hears everything she wants to be capable of. She's not only capable of it, but she's destined to exceed
0: what?
4: It.
0: What?
4: That's your place here on this planet. And you can feel it.
3: And you heal people. That's what you do. You've got the biggest heart. So there you go.
4: There you go.
3: And here we are.
4: Here we are.
0: See, they're just getting nonsensical there. What does any of that mean?
2: I don't know. Now give me a compliment, please, Jack. Nothing like a forced compliment on a Friday.
0: You have a beautiful eyebrow and face structure. And
2: I got my eyebrows done yesterday, so thanks for noticing. That's why I hang out with the gays.
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20: 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While Gavin blissfully sleeps, this vigilant bird, the ANZ Falcon, is on high alert. Yes, his ANZ Falcon watches for fraud 24/7. 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
32: Good afternoon. A truck fire on the Logan Motorway as you make your way westbound through Forest Lake, causing some delays. We've got delays too at the moment as you make your way up the gateway from Nudgee up to the Pine Rivers Bridge. Slow going too on the Bruce Highway once you get onto the Pine Rivers Bridge, all the way up to about Caboolture. Slow going too southbound down around Deception Bay. Got some busy conditions on Anzac Avenue as you make your way through Rothwell and Kippering. Delays on the gateway southbound from the Port of Brisbane Motorway all the way to the M1. The M1 is slow from 8 Mile Plains down through Daisy Hill, past Cornubia. In fact, all the way down pretty much much to Helens Vale at the moment and down towards Narang. Some slow conditions to be had too as you make your way along the Western Freeway from Mount Kutha to Fig Tree Pocket. 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It's going to be fine and sunny tomorrow, 31 degrees. It's Chopper Day. Back soon on Nova 106.9.
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0: Good afternoon, I'm Heidi Tiltons. Aussies could be given greater powers to opt out of harmful content pushed by social media algorithms. Labor's Tanya Plibersek has flagged the policy amid revelations teen boys can be fed misogynistic material within just 23 minutes of opening an account. She says people should be able to reject violent and degrading content.
2: As a Commonwealth government, we are prepared to act. You've already seen that. The question now is, what more should we do? What comes next? And that's one of the things that we'll be discussing today.
0: The Federal Health Minister admits there's no easy fix to tackle the rapidly growing number of aged care patients stuck in public hospitals. State health ministers have met with their Commonwealth counterpart today, calling on the federal government to address the issue. Bird flu has spread to mammals in Victoria for the first time. A red fox at Torquay has tested positive for H5, while a dolphin at Lawn is also suspected of carrying the virus. Bird flu's also officially arrived in Sydney with the city's first case confirmed in a seabird found on the northern beaches. Two workers have been pulled alive from a tunnel in Nepal 9 days after the country's devastating flash floods. The men were found 170 metres underground at a damaged hydropower plant. And Elon Musk's vision of a driverless future has officially hit the road in Texas. Tesla's begun offering public rides in its futuristic cyber cabs, a two-seater with no steering wheel or pedals. Now let's hear what's happening on Nine News tonight.
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4: It's 3 o'clock on a Friday and there is no one I'd rather be with than you, Lauren Phillips.
5: Oh, I don't think that's true, Jack, but I will take it. There is no one else I would rather be here with than you, Jack Charles.
4: Love you, mate. And also a shout out and sending love to our mate Chrissy Swan. And thank you to everyone that wrote in and slid into our DMs. Yeah. She will absolutely be feeling all the love and we're happy she's resting up. We love you, Swanee.
5: And I know you'd prefer her to be here than me right now, Jack.
4: I love you both equally. You know that.
5: Oh, you've played that very well, my friend.
4: Hey, coming up before 4 o'clock, I didn't mention this at the start of the show, we have Bruno Mars tickets to give away.
5: Oh my gosh. Have you ever seen him live?
4: Never.
5: Me either. I would love to go to this show.
4: Imagine getting to see Bruno and Samba in a space of a few months.
5: Don't. Lauren Phillips. I was so excited yesterday. It's all happening. Everyone's coming to Australia.
4: Everyone, coming up next in Chrissy's Quizzy, we have our final pair of Sennheiser Momentum 5 wireless headphones to give away. 13, 24, 10. If you think

0: My girl Billie Eilish here at Nova. Lauren Phillips is in for Chrissy Swan today, and we're asking you on 13, 24, 10, what should we do before we hit either 30, which is my scenario at the end of the year, or 40, which is my mate Lauren's scenario at the end of the year.
1: Thanks for pointing that out. In case you were wondering, I'm not turning 30.
0: I came across a Reddit thread, Loz, that said, that posed the question, rather, what should every man do before they hit 30? Mm. And a couple of the suggestions I thought were quite reasonable and sensible, and then some were ridiculous.
1: Some of them were so sensible, though, and you can't be, it's a fine line between how sensible you want to be at 30.
0: And like, I like to live.
1: Yeah, you got to do some things to invest in your future, but you're also, like, you got to live, brother.
0: Yeah.
1: Get out and
0: like,
1: live.
0: Moth Specialist said, open a retirement fund and begin monthly contributions.
1: You already do that.
0: It's called super.
1: Yeah, I think that's come from someone in America.
0: Yeah, true. 13, 24, 10, what should Lauren and I do before our milestone birthdays? Hey, Kelly.
2: Hi, Lauren. Hi, Jack.
1: Hi, Kelly. What should we be doing?
2: 100% go travelling solo.
1: Yes. Now, Kelly, so this is very eat, love, pray of you. Eat, love. What's that? What was
0: eat,
1: that?
0: Pray, love.
1: Eat, pray, love of you. How far and wide do we need to go? Like, is a few days away enough? Is it a week in America? Is it a month in India? What are we doing?
2: I reckon a month anywhere. Oh. Europe, just explore the world while you're young and your body's still able and get to meet a lot of new people and kind of grow up, I suppose, before you go committing yourself to other things.
1: Have you ever done that, Jack? Travelled on your own?
0: I did 4 days alone in LA and that kind of did it for me.
1: I did 5 days. What's wrong with us? I also had a wedding and I just went through a bad breakup and I thought I'm going to LA on my own. I went for 5 days.
0: Well, how did you find it?
1: I went on a date with a different person I met by the pool every single night.
0: That's a vibe.
1: And I was like, I am living and I might not ever see these people ever again, and that's fine by me.
0: That's the way to do it. Maybe I need to embrace that. Hey, Kelly, have a great weekend. We are going to send you a double pass to Practical Magic 2 only in cinemas September 10.
2: Awesome. Thanks, guys.
1: Thanks, Kelly. Hello, Miles.
3: Hello, guys. How are you?
1: We're great, Miles. Now, what is it that we need to be doing at our age?
3: Well, I think before you turn 30, a good thing to do is spend as much time with your parents as you can.
0: Oh, that's very wholesome,
1: that
0: Miles.
1: Especially coming into Father's Day, Miles. That is a very, very good point.
3: Yeah, and obviously the younger you are, the younger your parents are, so the more opportunity you get to do fun things with them.
0: I like that outlook, Miles. I like it. Hey, we're going to send you a gift set of Azaro's The Most Wanted Parfum. I'm just going to give away all of our prizes today, Loz.
1: It is a good point, though, Jack.
3: Thank you.
1: We don't have our parents forever, if you're lucky enough to have grandparents, we do not have them forever and we never get this time again. The older we get, the busier we get, the less time we have to invest in our families. But we were singing that song Father and Son this morning, and that's all about like having so much time together when you're little and then all this time apart, and then all of a sudden the dad wants time with you again when you're grown and you don't have the time to give them.
0: It is a good
1: thing. It's really sad. That song's so sad.
0: And it's a good thing to have on mind coming into a weekend where Father's Day is happening, because I think there are people listening that probably don't have parents that wish they could have that time back,
1: right?
0: Wish
1: they had an extra seat at the table.
0: All right,
1: embrace those moments.
0: 13, 24, 10, we're asking you what we should do before my 30th birthday and before Lauren's 40th. Let's go to Jenny. Jen, what should we be doing?
4: Jack, you need to go to a music festival that involves camping.
0: I know, but Jenny, you know
1: Jack,
0: I hate camping.
1: I hate camping too, Jenny.
4: You need to do it. It's just, I know that it's gross, but it's just the whole environment. Everyone's in it together. It's so much fun. You're with your mates. And it's just, the camping site is the best part of the festival.
1: Hey, Jenny. Now, I saw yesterday a rumoured lineup at Glastonbury. And everyone camps at Glastonbury. And the rumour is Harry Styles and Robbie Williams. Would you do that, Jack?
0: Oh, I'd probably camp for Harry. Robbie, I'm a bit,
1: I see,
0: Harry,
1: that's the
0: I'd
1: difference between you being 30 and me being 40.
0: Thanks, Jenny. Let's finish with Erin.
1: Hi, Erin.
5: Hi, guys. Happy Friday.
1: Same to you.
5: Speaking of rumours, just this one's a bit spicy. Start a rumour in your friendship group. Maybe, like, pretend that one of you, like, got hooked up with someone famous or just something a little silly to, like, spice it up.
1: Okay. And then, Erin, is part of that also working out who the leak in the group is? Because spreading a rumour, if you only tell one person and then it gets out, you're like, it is you big old gossip.
0: I love finding that sort of stuff out.
1: But the issue is, Jack, you're the big old gossip, so you just undo yourself.
0: It's Jack.
1: You told everyone. The Chrissy Swan Show on Nova. Nick,
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12: A broken down truck sitting on the M1 northbound on the left shoulder before Underwood Road through Underwood. Breakdown on the Gympie Arterial Road northbound left shoulder just before you hit the Pine Rivers Bridge at Bald Hills. An earlier garbage truck fire on the Logan Motorway westbound around Stapleton Road through Heathwood has delays in both directions. Multi-vehicle crash on the gateway northbound right lane at the Boondall exit. Delays are back to Nudgee. Delays on the gateway as you make your way southbound from the Port of Brisbane Motorway all the way to the M1, which continues slow all the way down towards Narang, and the Bruce Highway slow northbound from the Pine Rivers Bridge all the way up towards Caboolture. Freedom's flash sale is on now. 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It's going to be sunny tomorrow, a nice warm top of 31 degrees. It's currently 21 on Nova 106.9.
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0: Bruno Mars and Mark Ronson bringing us to the end of the show today. 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Let's go clicking for the last time today. Chrissy's Clickbait. Now, as we spoke about earlier this week, Ariana Grande has wrapped up her Eternal Sunshine tour in London.
1: It's all over. I was pleased to see her do her Get Ready With Me yesterday before the last show, and she was doing her own mascara.
0: Oh, pop
1: that
0: off.
1: Doesn't scream diva to me.
0: No.
1: I loved it. I was like, get it, queen.
0: I'm so happy for her that she's now able to have a break and step back from public life, but I'm kind of mad that she's not bringing that tour to Australia.
1: I know. She'll be back.
0: To see it. She will.
1: She will be back, and it will be back.
0: But before she takes a proper break and goes and hides away, much like Adele does, she is going to be doing a little bit of promotion for Focker in Law.
1: I love this series.
0: Her new
1: movies.
0: Film. Same. I didn't realise.
1: How many of has there been?
0: So there's been
1: Meet
0: three.
1: Meet the Fockers came first.
0: No, Meet the Parents came first in 2000.
1: Right.
0: Then Meet the Fockers. Then Little Fockers in 2010.
1: Mm-hmm.
0: And then now we've got Focker in Law. Should I say Focker again just to really stress our bosses out?
1: I mean, you just have to tread very, very carefully.
0: You do. But she will be, doing a few interviews for that. It hits cinemas November 26. And I think I've got a little teaser for you, Lozzie, because they just dropped the trailer.
2: I am so excited to meet Henry's new girlfriend.
3: Life coach from California? Jack is going to have a field day with her.
2: Oh, good boy.
4: He likes you. With one sniff, dogs can tell more about a person's character than a human could.
3: What do you think of Olivia?
5: She's adorable, so smart.
6: There's my favorite Fockers.
3: I'm going to ask Olivia to marry me.
7: So this is great. You're sure she's the one? And
2: Dad, why? Why would you say that?
0: Can't wait. Robert De Niro and Ben Stiller are back, of course, as well, which is great.
1: That is going to be awesome. And then she's off to, as she called it, her planned break from visibility.
0: How
1: I love Hollywood. Like, we just say we're going on holidays.
0: Yeah.
1: She is having a planned break from visibility.
0: I want to start using that when
1: Me
0: we
1: too.
0: Have our holidays.
1: We've got to get more Hollywood in our vocab,
0: yeah,
1: I reckon. Hey, also, let's move away from Hollywood and get on the tennis court. But the US Open is on at the moment. We're still in America. Now, Aryna Sabalenka is my favourite of the
0: you
1: female
0: and I
1: tennis players.
0: Love her sick.
1: Do you know she gets jewellery designed for every Grand Slam she does completely separately? Like in Wimbledon, she wore all those emeralds because it was Wimbledon green. I think for Australia, she wore sapphires this year. She wears the most unbelievable jewellery. Anyway, as it often happens, women get criticised more than men in every single thing that we do, including all the promo she's been doing for the brands that she's sponsored by, which every tennis player does, male and female. I just can't imagine journos asking a male tennis player these kinds of questions.
8: Obviously, last week, it's lots of parties and fun and stuff like that. Are you...
9: Guys are like a joke. Party is fun. Like, why would you even say that? Why would you even think about that? Like, just because I posted like some activities with brands and you think that I've been fighting, not training?
8: I'm not suggesting that you're partying.
9: Look at the question. Like, what is that?
1: I love her so much.
0: I love her sick. And also...
1: She's fun. And you know what? She's a tennis player with personality, right?
0: This is what I love about her and Naomi Osaka. I love the theatrics they bring to it. The fact they create, like, these viral, talkable moments is great for tennis. Also, I would love to party with Sabalenka.
1: Me too. Because she often says, like, when she wings a Grand Slam, she's very honest. Some are like, no, I'm just going to have an early night. She's like, we're going to party.
0: Absolutely. Hey, you and I love going to the AO together.
1: We do.
0: Well, that's our little date sort of night. I think we need to broaden our horizons and go to, like, Wimbledon and the US Open.
1: I went to Wimbledon for the first time this year. And
0: jealous.
1: I have dreamt about going to Wimbledon since I was a little girl. I worked on the Australian Open coverage for a really long time as well, and I've dreamt about it, and it was every bit as perfect and glorious as you could imagine. The strawberries, the cream, the flowers, the sunshine, the people, the lawn courts, everything.
0: Stunning.
1: The white outfits. It was magic.
0: Sneak into the royal box.
1: I didn't.
0: Oh, come on.
1: I thought about it. I just thought, what's a girl got to do?
0: Yeah.
1: Like, what's a girl got to do?
0: Hey, Fitzy, we bring Cater up next. Thanks again, Lozzie. Have a beautiful weekend.
1: Thanks happy for having
0: Father's
1: me.
0: Day to our dads as well.
1: Yeah, happy Father's Day.
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28: 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While Gavin blissfully sleeps, this vigilant bird, the ANZ Falcon, is on high alert. 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
5: A broken down truck sitting on the M1 northbound shoulder just before Underwood Road coming through Underwood. Breakdown on the Gympie Arterial Road northbound before the Pine Rivers Bridge at Bald Hills. An earlier garbage truck fire causing delays on the Logan Motorway both directions around Heathwood. Multi-vehicle crash on the Gateway northbound around the Boondall exit through Boondall. Delays got back to Nudgee. And also a slow run on the M1 from 8 Mile Plains all the way down towards Narang. 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It's going to continue fine and sunny for the rest of the afternoon and right across the weekend as well. Expecting a temp range tomorrow, 14 up to about 30, 31 degrees. It's currently sitting on 22. Chopper Dave, more traffic coming up soon on Nova 106.9.
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6: Nova. Good afternoon, I'm Heidi Tiltons. Big tech could face tougher restrictions over the way social media algorithms target Aussie kids. The Social Services Minister says users should be able to opt out of violent and degrading content being pushed onto their feeds. It follows revelations teenage boys can be exposed to misogynistic material within just 23 minutes of setting up an account. The Commonwealth stopped short of committing any additional funds for aged care beds following a meeting of health ministers. Several states have been asking for extra funding to reduce pressure on overwhelmed hospital systems. Federal Health Minister Mark Butler concedes it's a growing issue but says hard decisions have to be made.
7: We increased the number of home care packages last year by 25%. Even with that increase, there's still more and more demand.
6: There are fresh hopes dozens of workers trapped in a tunnel in Nepal could still be alive after two men were rescued 9 days after the disaster. 36 Australians remain missing. A Melbourne man will spend at least 4 years behind bars, convicted of possessing a slave. Federal police arrested the 47-year-old in late 2022 after the woman presented to an emergency department with significant injuries. And Kanye has celebrated his long-awaited return to Chicago in a big way. The rapper reportedly performed his hometown anthem Homecoming 5 times during his first show at Soldier Field since 2021. Now let's see what's happening on Nine News tonight.
8: Thanks, Heidi. I'm Joel Dreyer. Tonight, remembering Steve Golshevsky, the former police commissioner dying in hospital after cancer battle. Unfortunate computer glitch or catastrophic failure. Mixed messaging over statewide ambulance dispatch dramas. Two more Aussies confirmed safe in Nepal. And Crocodile Hunter tributes 2 decades since his passing. Nine News, your news on Nine and Nine Now, live at 6.
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45: Ladies and gentlemen, The Weeknd.
46: Welcome, everybody. We made it. Welcome to you and you and you. It is your Friday, your little beauty. End of the week. We made it, guys. Great news. Hey, and you know what?
47: Yeah.
46: How good's this? Father's Day on Sunday. How good's a dad?
48: Them.
49: I'm a father.
46: All
49: yeah.
46: right, get this. And I pick up one. The phone today.
49: Yeah.
46: Hello, is this?
48: Was it your dad?
46: No.
48: Oh.
46: He goes, it's Daryl. I said, Daryl who? He goes, it's Daryl Lee.
48: Oh.
46: He says,
0: Is he your dad?
1: No, he's not my dad.
9: Right. Wouldn't it be great if Daryl Lee was your dad?
1: Wouldn't that be fantastic? Well, he can be today. Okay. Because Daryl says to me, I want to be on board for Riddle Time, and I want you guys to play on behalf of listeners, $1,000 up for grabs.
9: Oh, wow.
1: And I said, you're a psycho, Daryl. Off you go.
9: And do you know what else Daryl Lee said?
1: What else did he say?
9: I want you to eat raspberry licorice covered in dark chocolate all during the show.
1: Did, didn't he?
9: There is loads of it in the office.
1: That's what we have been doing most of the afternoon.
10: All right, 13, 24, 10. If you'd like to play Riddle Time, I would pick Kate if I was you. Kate's very good at Riddle Time. Do not pick me, but I will play for you.
1: Okay.
10: Hey, fair bit of sport going on, obviously, with finals and over the weekend. But can we drop a couple of things to do with Miley Cyrus? First of all, let's drop her surname.
9: Yes, let's start with that.
10: It's Miley now. It's not Miley Cyrus. And I can imagine that Billy Ray's in a fetal position crying his eyes out.
9: Yeah, what is that about, I wonder? She's got a brand new single. We're about to play it with a 10th studio album upcoming, I think, on September 18. You'll be able to hear that. But this is an 80s-inspired track, and it's urging listeners to put down their phones and get back on the dance floor.
10: Whoa.
9: Why don't we have a listen,
1: Here
9: Miley?
1: We go, guys. Just Miley. Miley Cymbal.
9: Bass Let's persuades. Go.

0: don't know if you're following this Lindsay Clancy. I don't know. Yes. Everyone looks at me blindly.
1: Well, you're
0: here.
1: Into crime podcasts, aren't you?
0: Over in the US at the moment. Imagine being on that jury.
2: Oh,
1: well,
2: man.
1: It says here that the longest case was 20 months in Scotland. So you were in there for 2 years.
0: For what?
1: I don't know what the case was.
2: 320 days in court.
1: Do you know what I mean? And there you are.
2: What's that? What's that one? 300, what? That's time consuming.
1: Fraud
2: my
1: trial,
2: gosh.
1: I think it was, fraud? Off the top of my head. Yeah, I think it was fraud.
0: Not even an interesting
1: that
0: one.
1: That would be boring, wouldn't it? Document 12, pages 3 to 7. Can we read from the transcript?
3: If the case goes longer than 2 weeks,
1: what happens,
3: at
1: Tom?
3: Least in New South Wales, you then get a hot lunch.
2: Sandwiches to hot lunches.
3: Yeah.
2: Tommy, that's quite good, isn't awesome. It? Like a hot dog or something. Or
3: well,
2: whatever.
3: It might be a roast.
1: Do you know what I'd love to do?
0: Soup.
1: This is a Hail Mary. 13-24-10. Mm. Have you found love on the jury? So you may have met somebody, because all of a sudden you're spending 3 months with the same 12 people. You're having lunch together. You're discussing things.
0: Yeah, it's quite deep.
1: You have to find connection.
2: I've got a better one.
1: Yeah.
2: Have you hooked up with Jamie Jury?
1: Hang on a minute. We've got too many calls coming through. Hang on a minute. Karen's ringing.
0: I better run round.
1: Give us a call if you found love in the jury. Now, that would be a hot topic. Okay, we're going to move on.
0: That.
1: What, finding love in the jury?
0: No, just hearing from someone that has an exciting life.
1: Are you in love? Guilty. 13-24-10. Give us a call.
2: Save it, mate.
1: Tommy,
2: save
1: the calls are coming through.
3: Yeah, let's do it. Let's
1: have
3: do it.
1: Have a look at this.
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6: 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There's a multi-vehicle crash to watch out for on Ipswich Road. It's in the inbound and outbound right lanes around Albigny Street through Annerley. A crash on the Centenary Highway outbound before the Springfield exit. Delays are back to Kamira. Broken down truck on the M1 northbound through Underwood. Delays on the Logan Motorway around Heathwood, both directions after an earlier truck fire. And some slow going at the moment on the Gateway northbound from Boondall to the Pine Rivers Bridge, up the Bruce Highway to about Caboolture, and southbound the M1 really patchy from 8 Mile Plains all the way down to Narang. 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It's going to be fine right across the weekend. Tops in the 30s. It's currently 22 on Nova 106.9.
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29: 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But if you feel like a couple of freebies, thanks to Nova, right now, give us a call, 13 24 10, and you could be off to seeing Somba.
2: Love that. We've been giving away tickets all week. We will again next week. Right now, 13 24 10. Get involved.

0: Still can't get enough of that song. Love Olivia Dean. Love to know the pathetic compensation that you got from a company after maybe there was an accident. Diane in Brizzy.
1: Hi.
0: What's your story, Diane?
1: Well, 1989, I was 18, and I was a bank teller.
0: Yep.
1: In New Zealand. And I got held up by a gunman wanting money. And it worked out that he only had a water gun, but he still had a gun, pistol, firing it.
2: Yep.
1: And then once they got hold of him, they said, you can go up to desk for 5 minutes, but you'll need to be back after that.
3: Oh, you had a five-minute break, Diane, and you were back at the teller?
1: Yeah, and then at the end of the day, there was a meeting, and I got told if I went to the media, my job would disappear.
0: Oh, my God.
2: Yeah, that is a different time.
0: Yeah. Did you get to keep the water pistol, Diane? Was it?
1: Yeah, it was, but it was very lifelike when you're 18.
0: Oh, my God.
2: Oh, absolutely. Oh, and what are you going to do? You're not going to call a gunman on the fact that it might be a water pistol.
1: I did everything I was supposed to. I pulled out the fake money, and that set all the silent alarms off. But, hey, yeah, 5 minutes.
0: Is that what you had, Diane? Is that how it worked? You had deliberate fake money to hand over?
1: Yes. Well, back in 1989, it was. We had there were clips in our money in our till drawer, and we always had to have certain money under there, and that's the money you pulled out first to give to the person, and that set off all the silent alarms. But as it was,
0: idea.
1: The accountant came out of his office and said, "Who set their alarm off again?" Because some of the girls were doing it by accident.
0: Yeah.
1: So it was a great cock up.
0: Stuck them on.
4: I did that at a jewellery store that I worked at. I set off the alarms. Mm. No one told me about the buttons underneath the desk.
0: Yeah, someone had been fuddling
4: so
0: with the alarm.
4: Bored out of my brain selling Seiko watches one day that I just started pressing the button, Kate. And then I forgot about it. 5 minutes later, the cops come in. Are you guys all right?
0: Hey!
4: You being robbed?
2: Oh, no.
0: Nah, Fitzy's bored again.
4: And
0: Fitzy's bored alone.
4: There was a woman who called Marion who worked there who said, it must have been you. You're the only one that would do this. And I looked her in the eye and I went, don't know what you're talking about. I didn't touch anything.
0: I'm so sorry I can't help you today, Marion. Christy, hello. Christine.
5: Hello.
2: Hello.
0: What's your story, Christine?
5: Well, my grandmother had a fall in a shopping centre. She slipped on some chips that someone had dropped.
0: Mm-hmm.
5: And they'd obviously been walked on by a few people, and so it was very greasy. And when she applied for compensation, she got a letter in return saying that she was too old to benefit from any compensation.
0: There's no point giving her compensation because she can't use it.
5: Yep.
2: What? Yeah, what on earth would she do with the compensation? She's too old.
0: Yeah, we were going to give you a motorbike.
5: She nearly died from a blood clot from it, but she's too old to get any compensation.
0: Yeah, you can't have fun. They'll give you thousands of dollars. You won't know what to do with it.
4: At least a free feed at the food court or something, Christine. I'll do that.
0: Oh, my God. What unbelievable story. Thank you for your call. All right, guys, we've got $1,000. It's time to guess the celebrity suitcase. We've got into the studio. We're about to open it up. Kate, you look inside and give the clues away. 13, 24, 10. If you want to have a crack, we'll get to the clues after the traffic.
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8: A multi-vehicle prang on Ipswich Road in the inbound and outbound right lanes around or Bigney Street heading through Annerley. A crash on the Centenary Highway outbound before the Springfield exit. Delays back to Kamira, almost back to the Logan Motorway. Speaking of the Logan Motorway, delays both ways after an earlier truck fire between Carroll Park and Parkinson. Heavy on the Western Freeway outbound from Mount Cutha to Kenmore. Delays on the gateway from Boondall up to the Pine Rivers Bridge up onto the Bruce Highway to about Caboolture. And southbound you'll find a slow run down the M1 from 8 Mile Plains. Really patchy all the way down towards Narang. The southbound run on the gateway is slow from the Port of Brisbane Motorway all the way down to basically the M1 too. Freedom's flash sale is on now. 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Hurry, sale ends Monday only at Freedom. It's going to be fine and sunny right across the weekend. Nice and hot as well. Top tomorrow, 31 degrees. Chopper day back soon on Nova 106.9.
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3: Oh, yeah, $1,000 please. Who doesn't want $1,000 on a Friday night leading into the weekend? This is all thanks to The Airport Chaplain on SBS. Now, You can stream it right now, the whole series. It's an amazing Australian drama with Hugo Weaving in it. But we have a celebrity suitcase. Kate has got that suitcase. She's going to open it up and give you clues. Daniel, you're up first. You're 22 and a dad of two. Geez, you started early, Dan.
1: Yeah, started early growing up with them, but then hopefully by the time they're in their 20s and I'm in my 40s, I'm kicking my feet up on a river somewhere having a couple of coldies.
0: Oh, on a river somewhere.
2: You have got it all worked out.
0: Tight lines, Daniel.
3: Well done, son. Okay.
2: $1,000. Are you ready for me to open the suitcase, give you the first item, Daniel?
1: I am ready, Kate.
2: Okay, here we go. What have we got here?
0: Ooh.
2: It is it's a top hat.
0: A top hat?
2: A top hat.
0: Okay. That's a nice suitcase. Is that July?
3: What celebrity wears a top hat, Daniel?
1: I've got no idea, but because he played as the lead man in Wonka, I might go old Timothy Chalamet.
0: Oh,
2: that is a very good guess, but it's incorrect. It is not a top hat that belongs to Timothy.
0: Thank you, Daniel. Have a great Father's Day.
3: Johnny Depp who wore the top hat, wasn't it?
0: Well, so did.
3: Was Wonka.
2: They
3: Chalamet,
2: all do.
0: So did, I don't know. Gene Wilder.
3: Yeah, Ashley, you're up next. You're going to get another clue right now. Good luck, Ash. Here we go.
4: Okay. Thank you.
2: That's okay. I've got the top hat here and now I have an Australian flag.
4: Oh, no.
0: What's this?
4: I've got no idea.
0: Top hat and an Australian flag.
2: Oh, top hat wearing Australian.
3: Someone from the riots, is it?
0: Huh? No, I don't.
4: Okay.
0: Nothing to do with
2: well-dressed one.
4: We've got blankets. Any chance you can give me another little clue?
0: Well, I think Australian is a massive clue. Like, if in doubt, say an Australian celebrity.
3: Who's an Australian celebrity who would wear a top hat, Ashley?
0: Go
3: I'm
0: going to
3: give
0: it.
3: You 3 seconds. Here we go.
4: Hugh Jackson?
2: Oh, my God.
0: You've got it!
3: Yes!
0: Ashley, you've just won $1,000.
2: Ashley.
4: Oh, my God. Yay! Thank you.
2: You performed under pressure.
0: Oh,
2: and look
0: wow.
2: at
0: it.
4: Guys, my heart is racing. I literally pulled over because I'm in my car. My heart is racing.
3: Oh, Ashley. Ash. More like Cashley. Am
0: well
3: I right?
0: Well said, mate.
2: Oh, that's you're on fire, Fear.
4: Yeah, that's awesome. The back. Woo!
3: Well done, Cashley.
0: That is so good.
2: Yeah,
0: $1,000. Shooting from the hip. She thinks
3: Cash
0: of a great.
3: Outside, yeah.
0: Yep. She's a nurse too. Is that right, Tommy?
5: Yeah. Just finished her nursing shift.
0: Love that. On the way home and $1,000 heading into the weekend.
3: Beautiful.
0: More cash like that next week. So much cash.
3: So much.
0: Couldn't count it.

0: do it. Cyril, my God. Nailed it again. Fitz, give us an update on some fashion, please.
1: Well, I being the fashion representative on the show, this blew my mind. So I took Lenny, my youngest, we went and saw Jacob Elordi's new movie, Dog Stars.
0: Oh, is it good?
1: My review is Dog's Breakfast.
0: Oh, dog shit.
1: Unfortunately.
2: Yeah, I don't think it's doing very well.
1: It's a Ridley Scott movie, Whip.
0: It looks good. Say.
1: Gladiator was great.
0: Hey, just on, Stars. Can I ask a question, Fitz? On fashion, what is that top, that hoodie you're wearing? Because that's a Gladiator mask.
1: No, that's MF Doom. He's one of the greatest rappers of all time.
0: Okay, sure.
1: R.I.P. Kate, Lenny said, Dad, can I go and have a look? Can I do some shopping? And you know what? When your child wants to do some shopping for some clothes, you don't get many opportunities.
0: No, rarity.
1: Right, so I said, yeah, sweet, mate, where would you like to go? And he wanted to go to the Universal store, which is where all the young, hip kids go.
2: Oh, really?
1: This has blown my mind, and I do not understand, and I know the circular history of fashion, and it always comes back at some stage.
0: What is it?
1: But in the Universal store, Ed Hardy and Von Dutch are back.
2: Yeah.
0: They can't
2: Thank you for saying this because it's happening in our house
0: they can't
2: as well.
0: Be.
1: What?
0: Ed Hardy?
2: My daughter, I am not joking, we went to a market last Saturday, like vintage, lots of secondhand clothing.
1: Yeah.
2: She bought an Ed Hardy, and it was brand new, Ed Hardy tracksuit with her birthday money for $146 on sale.
0: Did she know what it was?
2: Oh, yeah. They all know.
0: But had you briefed her on Ed Hardy?
2: No, it didn't come from me.
0: But did you say, this is a brand that used to be in fashion?
2: She knows all that.
1: She knows it.
0: Wow.
2: She knows all that.
1: Just to ramp it up even more for everyone, the Von Dutch hats were behind closed doors. You had to go and ask for a key to go and try on a Von Dutch hat.
2: Are you serious?
1: I joke about keeping a secret, keep that under your Von Dutch. I thought it was a joke. Like, the Von Dutch hats were so overrated for so long.
2: Gosh, right? I kept them.
1: And then everyone realised, they don't look that good. They are back.
0: There was an Ed Hardy store on Chapel Street in Melbourne, and the T-shirts looked like someone had swallowed a handful of Diamantes and then just spewed it onto the shirt. Anyway, it then became a running joke when the shop shut down. It had a sign saying that people didn't understand fashion or something like that. But I would walk past it and go, what's that?
1: Do you remember early noughties, right? And you would wear your baggy jeans still, but
2: Diesel.
1: But you would wear your tight Ed Hardy top, Kate, that just had a design on it that someone was hallucinating in the design team. Yeah. Like, it was like, what can I do to really trip people out here? I know what I'm going to do. A Jackson Pollock all over a T-shirt.
2: All back.
0: But did Ed Hardy own Ed Hardy? Like, was that an individual?
2: Did he exist?
0: Yeah, was it just a made-up name? I mean, someone probably bought it in its heyday.
1: Is Ed Hardy still alive?
0: Because I don't think he's sat back for a decade and gone, you know what? Fashion repeats on itself. I'll just buy my time.
2: After it's vomited on itself.
1: It's Ed Hardy fashion brand is owned by Iconics Brand Group. Who do they have?
2: Yeah.
3: Well, Don Ed Hardy was an American tattoo artist.
2: From LA or somewhere.
3: Yeah, that's right. Okay. Yeah. Known as the godfather of modern tattooing.
0: Really?
1: Yeah.
0: Oh, I've got an original Ed Hardy tattoo.
2: That's what they look like. Like, my daughter's tracksuit is hot pink with like a panther or something.
0: What?
2: Crawling down. Remember classic Ed Hardy.
1: Well, they bought, okay, so this brand has bought Echo.
0: Yeah.
1: And the Starter brand, remember Starter?
0: Yeah, Echo was the footwear, yeah.
1: Yeah, and then Umbro. They bought Umbro as well.
0: Was Umbro?
2: Sporting gear.
0: Right.
1: Yeah, that was the football brand.
0: Maybe it's come back into fashion because Japanese design is really popular. Like, anime and Japanese is massive. So because it's kind of like dragons and things, Kate.
2: Yeah, but it's not that. It's not Japanese, I don't think. It's more like...
3: It's Christian Audiger. Is that how you say it?
2: I don't know.
0: Oh, but I love the way you say it, Tom. Yeah, I don't know what
2: it
0: means.
2: Say it again.
1: It's the nostalgia, though, isn't Audiger. It?
2: But, yeah.
0: Tom.
1: Because SodaStream was done and dusted, right? No one was buying SodaStreams. And then there's someone bought it for cheap and then started... Playing up, the advertising campaign was playing up in the 90s and going back to those days and the fun that you had just putting the bubbles in the water.
0: Yeah.
1: And now it's worth about $180,000.
0: Okay, very soon. Here we go. We move on. Tommy, we should give away some Ed Hardy on the show.
3: Yeah, and some soda stream.
2: We actually should. I'll take one home with me. Do you know what I want to talk about after the news? I want to talk about how much you should be spending on gifts for people at work.
0: Oh, okay.
2: Like going away gifts, birthdays. I notice we don't do birthdays around here. But anyway, at 5:15, you could win Bruno Mars tickets.
0: All right, good luck.
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23: There's lights on flash at the intersection of Breakfast Creek Road and Newstead Avenue through Newstead. A multi-vehicle crash on Lytton Road westbound before Bulimba Creek heading through Hemant. Multi-vehicle prang on Ipswich Road in the inbound and outbound right lanes at Orbigny Street through Annerley. Slow going on the Logan Motorway through Heathwood. Both directions, in fact, between Carroll Park and Parkinson after an earlier truck fire. And delays on the Western Freeway outbound from Mount Cutha towards Victory Pocket. And slow on the Gateway northbound from Boondall up towards the Bruce Highway. And slow southbound on the Gateway as you make your way from Murray all the way down past Mackenzie and Rochdale. The M1 really patchy still from 8 Mile Plains down towards Helensvale. 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It's going to be fine and sunny tomorrow, 31 degrees, currently 23 on Nova 106.9.
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24: Good afternoon, I'm Heidi Tiltons. The Prime Minister's spoken directly with his Nepalese counterpart as the desperate search continues for 36 missing Australians. Anthony Albanese has offered his condolences to Balendra Shah, telling him Australia stands by Nepal and will provide whatever further support is needed. The federal government is considering tougher rules for social media algorithms amid claims tech companies are profiting from harmful content. New analysis has revealed teen boys can be pushed misogynistic material within just 23 minutes of opening an account. Former Prime Minister John Howard has told Anthony Albanese to be man enough to face the Royal Commission into Anti-Semitism. Mr. Albanese has previously said it's up to the independent inquiry to decide who gives evidence, but Mr. Howard's told News 24 the PM should appear.
25: I'd say to the Prime Minister, you're the man who called this Royal Commission. I know you didn't want to, but why don't you be man enough and just extend the terms of reference and give her the flexibility that I think the public would agree with and would appreciate.
24: Backyard chicken owners are now being urged to keep their chooks away from wild birds as H5 bird flu spreads along the east coast. Sydney's now recorded its first case of the deadly virus. And Olivia Rodrigo appears to have confirmed her star-studded Daisy Chain Fields Festival will return next year. She's taken to social media with a new montage from the inaugural event and the message, see you next year. Now let's hear what's happening on Nine News tonight.
26: Thanks, Heidi. I'm Joel Dreyer. Tonight, remembering Steve Golshevsky, the former police commissioner dying in hospital after cancer battle. Unfortunate computer glitch or catastrophic failure. Mixed messaging over statewide ambulance dispatch dramas. Two more Aussies confirmed safe in Nepal. And Crocodile Hunter tributes 2 decades since his passing. Nine News, your news on Nine and Nine Now, live at 6.
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0: 6 o'clock, Father's Day cash. Bruno Mars tickets very soon on the show. Thank you, Pink. We love it. It is Fitzy Whipper Kate. Right now, we take a look back on the week. It's the recap of the week.
1: Well, since it's Father's Day this weekend, it feels appropriate to kick off the recap with some dad jokes.
2: They're all awful.
1: And who brings the most dad jokes to the program?
3: All you need to do is be confident in flatulence.
4: Yeah.
1: Ryan James Fitzgerald.
5: Number three.
2: The inside of your phone case has more germs than a toilet seat.
4: That'd be right.
3: You should see how dirty Tom's phone is, and that's just in the photo section.
6: Just warming up.
5: Number two.
7: I'm excited to book myself in to see a hairdresser.
3: Well, you won't find Whippers. He's still on the run, that guy.
5: Number one.
2: The Duchess, Kate Middleton. Yeah. I still call her that. She takes our breath away. The dress, usually in a polka dot.
3: That's beautiful. It's nice and warm, isn't it? Like a Duchess oven.
1: Well, they can't all be winners.
2: Do not talk about Kate Middleton in the same sentence as a Dutch oven. Historically, I'm not a big fan of the Dutch oven.
6: Tommy, grab the doona.

0: Now, I'm not sure if it's because Whipper nearly lost his thumb last week.
1: Thumbs up, everybody. Keep him up.
0: But this week, he's just been kind of off.
2: Turn up with a relatable story tomorrow. I got you, bro.
0: He's been scraping the bottom of the garbage bin when it comes to his topics.
2: Wednesday evening, guys. Bin night if you live near me.
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2: People who have bin night on a Wednesday night care.
4: Bin night on Friday, Tom. Can you lock that in for Friday?
5: Friday. Bin night Friday.
0: He's been neglecting his duties as anchor of the show just so he can eat beans out of a can.
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0: Now, Whipper's meant to be talking at this point, but he didn't, so Fitzy jumped in.
8: Hey, guys, how are you? So good to see you.
9: Everything's been thrown.
8: It's hard when you're the anchor of the show just finishing up his four-bean mix can.
3: He's got a mouthful of beans.
9: I needed a snack because I'm going out tonight, so I've just grabbed a can of four-bean mix.
3: That's a really clever idea.
0: He's clearly got his priorities straight.
9: There's nothing wrong with that.
0: But thankfully, his music knowledge has never been stronger.
9: Bit of Ella Langley. What a treat. She was in Texas. I think it was a stat that came out the other day. That's it's the second longest running single in the top 10. The first is Mariah Carey. Christmas song.
3: You should have rehearsed this, mate.
8: Absolute disaster.
9: No, it's not.
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8: For anyone who wants to get into radio, this is not what you do.
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9: What do you reckon number one is?
4: Well, it has to be the birth of your first child. Then after that, it just goes downhill.
9: Number one is getting married. That surprises me. 48% say that is the most memorable moment of your life.
4: Yep.
9: I would say falling in love with Lisa was far more memorable than the wedding day.
4: Wasn't for your girlfriend who you were with at the time. Yeah.
0: And Kate was oddly quiet until this memory came up.
3: What about getting your first car?
8: What about falling in love for the first time in the back of the car?
3: Oh, I've got a great story about that.
0: But quickly backpedals.
3: I know my mother's listening.
9: Heather.
3: So I...
9: Tune out now. Was
3: no
9: it Craig?
3: Story.
9: Darren?
3: I have never dated a Craig.
8: Can you at least tell us what the make of the car was? Can you remember?
3: It was very dark.
9: What the car was, or the memory of it.
0: But she topped it all off with this ultimate disclaimer.
3: This is a light entertainment show, so I make this stuff up. I'm playing a character.
0: There was another car subject that Kate wanted to touch on this week.
3: I want to talk about GTA 6, guys.
4: Oh, I've just got to level 4 on Alex the Kid.
8: Yeah.
3: Doesn't matter. I don't care.
4: No worries. Oh, Zelda over you.
9: You must have played California Games.
3: No, no.
8: Wonder Boy. Double Dragon.
9: Mario Kart.
8: Come on.
3: I've seen Mario Kart. I don't like to play.
8: What about Space Invaders and Pac-Man?
3: Oh, you know, yeah. And I even played 007 with my high school boyfriend. But then I grew up.
0: Yes, of course, everyone on the show is very grown up.
9: What are you talking about?
0: And to prove that point, here's a story they spoke about this week.
8: This footage over in the Philippines. Heavy rains. And Leanne was marrying Gilbert at the St. John Parish.
9: She's in waist-deep water walking down the aisle.
0: And here's every single pun they tried to make about the story.
8: She freestyled down the aisle. The vows were even worse.
9: Hang on.
8: For wetter or worse, till depth do us part.
9: That's good. They didn't use a wedding ring. They used a floaty.
8: Something old, something new, something borrowed, something...
9: Apparently, she's pregnant and they're having a boy.
8: Well, they promised to stay together through high tide and low tide, so it was,
9: Hang on, Jez wants to jump in. What do you got, Jez?
11: Has anyone done Here Comes the Tide?
9: Oh, that's good!
0: And I don't know if it's a change of season, but this is definitely the longest edition of this segment we've had in a long time. Out of context, Kate.
3: Drive it or ride it?
9: Either way.
3: I am mad for a pickle. Love gherkins, just suck on a little gherkin. Those enormous gherkins, they're so good. If your bulbs aren't in, it's way too late because my bulbs are already coming through.
8: Oh, my gosh.
3: Well, you must have been exploding at the seams.
9: What do you mean, mate?
3: Get stuck into something hard, you know, like all over it.
9: Filthy.
3: Have you ever peeled it back and sucked the little honey out?
9: No.
3: You've done that, haven't you? over the back fence.
0: Out of context, Kate. I'm Snitch. See you next week. Fitzy, Whipper and Kate on Nova.
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7: 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Traffic lights on flash at Brecky Creek Road and Newstead Avenue through Newstead. A multi-vehicle crash on Lytton Road, westbound before Bulimba Creek heading through Hemant. Crash on the Centenary Highway, outbound before the Springfield exit. Delays back to Ellen Grove. Still delays on the Logan Motorway both directions after an earlier crash through Forest Lake. And some slow going on the M1. Really stop start from basically Springwood all the way down towards Narang. Get crazy deals at JB Hi-Fi this week, like over 40% off a Dyson V8 Advanced Stickback, smashed to $384. While stocks last at JB. It's going to be fine and sunny tomorrow, top of about 31, 32 degrees. It's currently 20 on Nova 106.9.
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3: Yes, get on the phone, 13 24 10, and the tickets could be yours after Teddy Swims, Mr. Know-It-All on Nova.

0: Everybody wants them. Bruno Mars tickets. We got them. Kate Ritchie, take a call off the board here. Who is going to win these tickets today?
1: I think we should give them to Catherine.
0: Oh, Catherine!
2: Oh, my God!
1: Catherine, we've got some tickets for you to go and see Bruno Mars. How about that?
2: Oh, my God. Thank you so much. I'm shaking.
3: Are you dropping your daughter off at a sleepover? Will she go to Bruno with you, Kath?
2: She will come to Bruno with me.
1: Oh, that is such exciting news.
0: You little beauty.
1: Tell that daughter not to watch.
2: I can hardly put my clutch in. I'm shaking so much.
3: Oh, your crutch or your clutch? I think on the
1: clutch.
3: Clutch, sorry.
1: Yeah. Okay. Make sure she behaves herself on the sleepover tonight, okay?
2: Okay, thank you so much.
0: Good on you, Catherine. Enjoy. How good is that? More Bruno Mars tickets next week.
3: Hey, are you guys aware of a little obscure movie by the name of E.T.
0: Found Home.
1: I love it. I love that movie.
3: What, wasn't it? I remember Mum and Dad taking me to the cinema for this.
1: Yeah, it was the first movie I actually saw at the cinema.
0: Was
1: E.T. and Jumeirah Street. Yep. But
0: have you showed it to your kids?
1: I may won't watch it. It's terrifying.
0: I can't get any buy-in either.
3: Elliot.
1: Yeah, and when they're all dressed up and he's done. Yeah.
0: Was there someone inside?
1: Or even in the cupboard when he's in the closet.
3: So the I cried my eyes out right at the end where Elliot had to say goodbye to E.T. I'm sorry if I've given it away to anyone, but there was the moment where E.T.'s finger comes up and this is the music right here.
1: Yeah.
3: And his finger lights up and he touches Elliot on the head.
1: Oh.
3: And he says, "See you later, young fella. I'm out of here. I'm going to go back to my family."
4: See you later, young fella.
3: Oh, Elliot, phone home. Anyway, I didn't know this, but there was a toy that was produced in 1982 from that scene. It was the E.T. finger light, it was called, that you could get. The thing was, though, it was ripped off the shelves very quickly. Because it looked like something else. This is it here, guys, up on the screen. I'll put it up now.
1: Oh, wow.
0: Okay, it looks like an extension of Zayn Mumbo.
1: And does it light up red at the end?
3: Yeah.
0: Wish
3: so
0: mine
3: people,
0: did that.
3: Parents instantly said, well, that looks like something else that you could buy for adults.
0: Yeah.
3: And the E.T. finger light was ripped off the shelves very quickly. But if you can find one now, still in its wrapper, worth millions, the E.T. finger light.
1: Millions? I doubt it. I doubt you'd find one in the wrapper.
0: No, I don't think you would.
3: So
0: demand would have been huge.
3: So I'm going to go through the toys.
0: E.T. phone mum.
3: Where the question was asked, how the hell did this get approved? In 1999, the Rad Repeat and Tarzan, which this is it here, he had a mechanical arm that was intended to pound his chest, but the thing.
1: What is he pounding?
0: Tarzan's gone to town on himself.
3: Tarzan,
0: swinging on those vines.
3: It can get very lonely in the jungle.
0: Where's Jane?
1: He needs a leg day.
3: That was ripped off the shelves very quickly. Number three in the 1990s, the Shapeshifter's Punisher. Now, the Punisher transformed into a power pistol and it had an enormous barrel, but the unfortunate location that it emerged from, the Shapeshifter, unfortunately, that was taken off very quickly as well, Kate.
0: Yeah,
3: that was around the nether region.
1: What does he shoot out of that? Does something shoot out of that?
0: Do you look down the eye of it, do you? Because it looks like a kaleidoscope.
1: It's out of proportion.
0: Oh, wow. He's excited there, hasn't he?
3: That is a shape. I tell you, that was bought more by females than males, in the day.
0: It's going to shift a few things in the relationship.
3: 1993. Did you ever have an earring magic Ken from Mattel? Now, the only thing is, like, you could get different earrings for Ken. But the one that was around his neck looked like a certain type of ring that adults would also use, and that was ripped off the shelf.
0: Okay, poor Ken. He went through a rough stage in his cut-off best with Ken, didn't he?
1: He looks good in that lavender mesh, doesn't he?
3: I mean, this one wasn't rude, but this one lasted a week because the kids were so freaked out. There was a talking Freddy Krueger in 1989.
0: Oh my God.
1: Yeah, that's brilliant.
3: So this was Freddy who murdered you in your dreams. Imagine giving a kid that as a present.
1: Yeah. Oh, yeah.
0: In his South Sydney top.
3: The Snack Time Cabbage Patch Kid in 1996. It had a motorised mouth, but it had no off switch. And sometimes the plastic food that you would give the Cabbage Patch Kid would end up with kids' hair and fingers in it and would just keep munching away.
5: You couldn't control it. I had a Cabbage Patch doll. I loved my Cabbage Patch doll.
1: I had a My Child. I didn't like Cabbage Patch.
5: They had a signature on their bum. Remember that? And that's how you could verify if it was a real Cabbage Patch doll.
0: Right, no, okay.
5: I never had fun one. Cabbage Patch
1: not,
5: fact.
1: Not I don't like them.
3: And also, this is the big one, the Wicked movie in the franchise. We know how big that was. The Wicked Dolls came out in 2024. Mm-hmm. And on the back, you could go check it out at wicked.com, which unfortunately was an adult film website.
5: Oops. They've done a CaseyDonovan.com, so have
3: kids,
5: they?
3: The kids were going, Mom, I got Ariana Grande. Come and have a look at the website.
5: That's a grande, all right.
3: And then Mum would come in with her rad repeating Tarzan and go, what the...
5: How can I put those two together?
3: And her E.T. finger light and go, well, let's bloody...
5: I might have the afternoon off.
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8: Traffic lights on flash, intersection of Breakfast Creek Road and Newstead Avenue through Newstead. A crash wrapping up on Lytton Road around Bulimba Creek through Hemet. Crash earlier on the Centenary Highway outbound through Springfield. Put delays back to Allen Grove. Still some delays inbound as you make your way from Sumner to the Jindalee Bridge. Heavy on the Western Freeway from Mount Coother out towards Kenmore. Slow going too on the Riverside Expressway and Captain Cook Bridge, both in and out of the city. The gateway is looking pretty good now from basically Nudgee all the way to the Pine Rivers Bridge. Bruce Highway still a little bit slow at the moment as you make your way from Kalanga up towards Burpengary. Southbound the M1 still fairly patchy from Daisy Hill all the way down towards Narang. A lot can happen to the people you care about in a year, a month, a week, so ask, are you okay any day? Because a conversation could change a life. It's going to be sunny and warm tomorrow, tops in the low 30s. Chopper Dave, more traffic soon on Nova 106.9.
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25: I actually met Leonardo DiCaprio at a party and I was drunk.
24: Yeah, I know.
25: Well, I nearly called him Jack. That was fun. I thought I was imagining him, but I wasn't.
1: I've had those dreams as well.
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0: Post Malone, bit of a tip of the cap to Fleetwood Mac there.
1: Yeah.
0: Great track.
2: So what, you can do kind of covers now? Kind of?
0: No, like that song's
1: vaguely
0: been done
1: a cover.
0: Lot. Right, okay. How much permission do you need, Tommy?
3: Like,
0: I could come out
3: none,
0: with my
3: but, yeah,
0: own
3: legally, probably.
2: Does Lindsay Buckingham get a call from Post Malone? Can I kind of cover your song?
0: Yeah. How much are you going to use of it? Oh, most of it in the background. I'll just do a bit of... I'll just riff over the top.
1: I'll just be... Post?
0: Yeah, I'll just post it, man.
2: We should do the top 10 kind ofs, Tom, next week
3: on
2: the show.
3: Oh, that's great.
1: Or,
3: I love
1: yeah,
3: it.
1: Almost.
3: Yeah, that's really good.
2: Like,
3: the almost.
2: Yeah. Sounds like.
0: Yeah. Sounds like.
1: You know what we should do?
2: Sounds different.
1: Scrap Father's Day
0: what?
1: And all of you guys should just get together.
0: And form a band?
1: No.
0: No? And
2: we
0: do kind
2: should
0: of.
2: Do like an emergency podcast on Father's Day and get together and talk radio.
0: Yeah, yeah. Do you know, or like Fitzy kind of. Fitzy wanted to organise.
1: That would be the best gift ever. Mm. Not only for you, Fitz, but
2: It'd
1: all
2: be
1: of
2: amazing.
1: Us.
0: We had an interview with Chris Hemsworth coming up, and Fitzy wanted to do the interview with me dressed as Thor, so Chris would be Thor and I'd be thought of.
1: That is brilliant. No, did you do
2: yeah.
1: it?
2: No. Oh. Whipper, what we were going to do was send Chris Hemsworth a photo of Whipper from about 100 metres away dressed as Thor, and if you squint your eyes... Thought of looks like him. Thought of.
1: You know what? You guys can clever. Be quite funny.
0: Very clever.
1: Sometimes.
0: That's what you get. 4 to 6 weekly.
1: Yeah. Have a good day on Sunday, fellas.
0: Thank you.
2: Thanks.
1: That's okay.
0: Nova's cash or the cars continue. Would you choose the two Geely EVs or the cash? Kate knows how much the
1: I
0: cash
1: do.
0: Is.
2: Well, Kate does one of those at corporates every week, cashies. So,
1: I've never done a cash job. And if I have, I've asked for it in a brown paper bag.
0: You wouldn't know about it. All right, we're out of here. Have a great weekend. See you Monday.
1: Bye.
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9: 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Wouldn't it be nice?
10: 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While Gavin blissfully sleeps, this vigilant bird, the ANZ Falcon, is on high alert. Yes, his ANZ Falcon watches for fraud 24/7. So should a fraudster use Gavin's card details while he snores, his ANZ Falcon will swoop in. ANZ Fraud Protection. 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
25: Delay still on the Logan Motorway as you make your way westbound out through Carroll Park. We've got some slow going through Springfield heading down the Centenary Highway. The inbound run is looking pretty good. A little bit under speed still on the Ipswich Motorway through Gales out to Goodenough. The run on the Western Freeway yet to ease from Mount Coother out towards Victory Pocket. Delays on the Riverside Expressway and the Captain Cook Bridge coming in towards the city. The outbound run's okay. It's a pretty busy run on Hale Street, Countess Street. It's a slow run too at the moment as you make your way down the M1. Kicking off at around about Daisy Hill up towards Slacks Creek for northbound traffic. Southbound slow from Stapleton all the way down towards Narang. Dan Murphy's has last minute gifts for Dad. 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It's going to be sunny tomorrow, 31 degrees. Chopper day. Back soon on Nova 106.9.
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26: Good evening, I'm Heidi Tiltons. Anthony Albanese has personally assured Nepal's PM of Australia's ongoing support as the search continues for dozens of missing Australians. The Prime Minister's spoken with Balendra Shah by phone, offering his condolences over the devastating floods and pledging further assistance as needed. Australians could be given greater powers to opt out of harmful content pushed by social media algorithms. Social Services Minister Tanya Plibersek flagged the policy amid revelations teenage boys can be fed misogynistic material within just 23 minutes of opening an account. She says people should be able to reject violent and degrading content.
27: As a Commonwealth government, we are prepared to act. You've already seen that. The question now is, what more should we do? What comes next? And that's one of the things that we'll be discussing today.
26: Housing Minister Claire O'Neill says young Australians can't afford to wait a generation for the housing crisis to be fixed. It follows a warning from NAB's chief economist that even falling property prices won't solve affordability. Queensland has again recorded more crime victims than any other state, ahead of New South Wales, Victoria and WA. It's the third year running the Sunshine State has topped the national figures. And Miley is kicking off her new era, releasing the music video for Bass Persuades. It's her first release since dropping Cyrus from her stage name. Now let's hear what's happening on Nine News tonight.
0: Thanks, Heidi. I'm Joel Dreyer. Tonight, remembering Steve Golshevsky, the former police commissioner dying in hospital after cancer battle. Unfortunate computer glitch or catastrophic failure. Mixed messaging over statewide ambulance dispatch dramas. Two more Aussies confirmed safe in Nepal. And Crocodile Hunter tributes 2 decades since his passing. Nine News, your news on Nine and Nine Now, live at 6.
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28: Welcome to Friday night. What a beautiful Friday night it is going to be.
4: Happy Friday.
28: I'm still flying.
4: So exciting.
28: I'm still flying. I can talk about it. Okay. I can talk about it. I don't want to rub it into our beautiful friends at Nova 937 in Perth, but the Hawks had a good win last night.
4: Yeah, you feel good. You feel good. You're happy. You're a bit sensitive. Bit sensitive this morning because you stayed up a bit later than usual watch the game.
28: Is there anything better than coming to work and working with a sensitive bloke?
4: Oh, sensitive man.
28: Takes everything so seriously.
4: Makes the world go round, you know what I mean? I made a joke about your socks.
28: Yeah, we exist.
4: Freaked you out.
28: Yeah,
4: it was just a joke. I said, yuck. You went, what?
28: Anyway, we're fine now. We're here in the afternoon and we've got a big hour for you because it's Karaoke Bar Friday today. And our friends Angus and Julia Stone's album Karaoke Bar is out today. They joined us for not one of their songs, but they're going to perform Choosing Texas by Ella Langley, but they're going to put a little tinge.
4: It's very cool because this is one of the biggest songs in the world right now. So it's very cool to hear them kind of put their twist on the song.
28: Mm-hmm. Also, guess what? Olivia Dean, we're playing her right now. This is Man I Need. If you want to see her in New Zealand, I'll be sticking around with us very, very soon. Putting more people in the draw to go check out Olivia Dean in Auckland. Hit the Nova Win page if you want that to be you.

0: Snap. 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
1: Yes.
0: Snap. Snap.
2: You got to say it like that because it has an exclamation marker on
0: it. Yeah, that's
2: why
0: I said it.
2: Snap.
0: That's why I said snap.
1: Snap.
0: Rhythm is a dancer.
1: Snap.
0: You know who should have been in Snap? Panic at the Disco.
2: Oh my God. Snap. Can you imagine a collab between those guys? They would freak out.
0: Panic at the Disco with Snap wearing Jupe, which was an exclamation mark. Jupe was one big exclamation. Snap. Rhythm is a dancer.
1: Yes. Snap.
0: Snap.
2: You got to say it like that because it has an exclamation marker on it.
0: Yeah, that's why I said it.
1: Snap.
0: That's why I said snap.
1: Snap.
0: Rhythm is a dancer.
1: Snap.
0: You know who should have been in Snap? Panic at the Disco. Panic at the Disco.
2: Oh my God.
0: Snap.
2: Can you imagine a collab between those guys? It would.

0: and homewares. Hurry, sale ends Monday, only at Freedom. Still some delays left on the Logan Motorway as you make your way westbound through Carroll Park. It's easing pretty quickly though, as is the run on the Western Freeway from Indooroopilly out to Victory Pocket. On the M1, a little slow northbound coming up through Slacks Creek. Southbound, it's pretty patchy from Ormo all the way down towards Narang. It's a pretty good run up and down the gateway both directions, and the Bruce Highway moving well now off the Pine Rivers Bridge and all the way up towards Dakabin. 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It's going to be sunny tomorrow. Tops in the low 30s. It's Chopper Day. More traffic coming up soon on Nova 106.9.
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1: 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I haven't heard from her in a little while, but she has a brand new album out today. It's her sixth studio album. It's called I Know Too Much, and I really like this song. This is called For Your Entertainment.

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4: 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Getting some delays with a crash report at Blunder Road through Doolandella. The Western Freeway now is a nice run if you're heading outbound. Mount Coot to Fig Tree Pocket. There's no delays through Oxley on Ipswich Motorway. It is slowing northbound through Slacks Creek on the M1. A little slow into the city too on Countess Street. Breakdown on the Bruce Highway, Caboolture northbound. Getting past the airport, speed limit dropped to 60. 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Tonight down to 16 degrees and a mostly sunny Saturday with a top of 29. It's 22 now on Nova 106.9.
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0: Ricky Lee and Tim, it's a Friday night. Before we get out of here, though.
1: Are you not entertained?
2: This is a chopper!
1: Are you not entertained? It's so
0: easy. Olivia Dean tickets are so hard to get a hold of, so that's why we want to send you overseas to see her. A trip to New Zealand to see Olivia Dean live. 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
3: You get to go to the Sky Tower in Auckland, which is amazing, and Waiheke Island, which is awesome.
0: Love it there.
3: And you'll get to go and see the show on October 17 in Auckland. Very cool.
0: Olivia Dean. I mean, I saw her. I was lucky enough to see her at the Arias last year. She's very
3: That's
0: lovely.
3: Right. You know the dress that she wore for the Arias, that gold Rachel Gilbert dress by our beautiful Aussie designer Rachel Gilbert? I had that dress to maybe wear on Australian Idol when we were doing our live shows for Idol. But then once Olivia Dean wore it, I was like, oh, I can't do that.
0: She's
3: I can't wear that same.
0: She's
3: kind of wrecked it because that's her dress now.
0: Yeah, but you can find other Rachel Gilberts.
3: And I looked very different in that dress to Olivia Dean.
0: Christy.
4: Hello.
0: How are you?
4: Great. How are you?
3: Very good.
0: Have you been to New Zealand before?
4: I haven't, but I've been dying to go. I know it's so beautiful.
3: It's so beautiful. It's one of the most beautiful places on earth.
0: Last time I was there, I wanted to jar the air. Like, you know, just take a jar of the air and bring it home.
3: It's beautiful.
0: Beautiful. Now, to get in the draw to go and see Olivia Dean in New Zealand, you need to pick the Kiwi thing, okay? So we're going to give you three people, items, or experiences, and you tell us which one is from New Zealand. So Ricky's got them for you. You're just going to pick the New Zealand thing.
4: Okay.
3: Christy, our three items are Hokey Pokey ice cream.
4: Yep.
3: Lamingtons and party pies.
4: Hokey Pokey ice cream.
3: You're damn right it is.
4: Oh my God, is it really?
3: It is.
0: I mean, look,
3: Hokey Pokey ice cream is my mum's actual favourite.
0: Chrissy, Lamingtons is controversial, but yeah, I mean, we have claimed Lamingtons and Pavlova,
4: I think. Totally Australian.
0: They can have Hokey Pokey ice cream, which means you're in the draw to see Olivia Dean in New Zealand. Congratulations.
4: Oh my gosh, that's so exciting. Thank you so much.
3: Good luck.
0: Have a great weekend.
4: Thanks. Bye.
0: Olivia Dean heading to Auckland. You should just go too. Stay a little longer and discover more of New Zealand this year. 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Do you have more tickets next week? More spots in the draw next week. Have a great weekend. Happy Father's Day, Dad.
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20: 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While Gavin blissfully sleeps, this vigilant bird, the ANZ Falcon, is on high alert. 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
27: Good evening. Crews are attending a multi-vehicle accident at Fred Chanel Drive in St. Lucia. It's a little slow in the city. Northbound on Riverside Expressway, but doing fine now on the Western Freeway. No hold-ups through Oxley either way on Ipswich Motorway. Further south, we do have a multi-vehicle accident on the M1 in Helensvale, heading southbound at exit 60. It's all clear on the gateway now. Now for northbound traffic from Boonville right up towards Bracken Ridge. Looks good on the Bruce Highway around North Lakes. There is a breakdown on the Bruce Coochin Creek heading northbound. 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Tonight for Brisbane, we're going down to 16 degrees. And then tomorrow, mostly sunny with a top of 29. Sitting on 22 degrees now on Nova 106.9.
28: Boating, camping, fishing is BCF and fun. Here's your weather forecast for the days to come. Hot and sunny all weekend, spring has truly sprung. All Dad needs now's a cracking gift, so come in, we'll show you some. Boating, camping, fishing is BCFing fun. Lows of 17 degrees, 32 maximum. No matter what you get, Dad, you'll be his number one. Cause boating, camping, fishing is BCFing fun. Hey!
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2: A multi-vehicle crash in St Lucia on Sir Fred Chanel Drive. Be mindful through there. A crash reported in Camp Hill on Old Cleveland Road. Be mindful through the area. A multi-vehicle crash in Helensvale on the M1 South at exit 60. There are minor delays there. Looking pretty clear on the Gateway Motorway, Ipswich Motorway and the Western Freeway. But there is a breakdown in Coochin Creek on Bruce Highway northbound, so a bit of extra time needed through there too. Fiji Airways 75th anniversary sailors here. Fly from Brisbane to Fiji from $305 one way. 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Conditions apply. Down to 16 overnight. Tomorrow mostly sunny and a top of 29 degrees. And right now it's 22 degrees on Nova 106.9.
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13: Hey Brizzy, Jesse Southwell here from the Broncos NRLW squad. 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
5: 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While Gavin blissfully sleeps, this vigilant bird, the ANZ Falcon, is on high alert. 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
3: 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While Gavin blissfully sleeps, this vigilant bird, the ANZ Falcon, is on high alert. Yes, his ANZ Falcon watches for fraud 24/7. So should a fraudster use Gavin's card details while he snores, his ANZ Falcon will swoop in. ANZ Fraud Protection. Now it's personal. Falcon is a registered trademark of Fairizer Corporation.
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10: 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While Gavin blissfully sleeps, this vigilant bird, the ANZ Falcon, is on high alert. Yes, his ANZ Falcon watches for fraud 24/7. So should a fraudster use Gavin's card details while he snores, his ANZ Falcon will swoop in. 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
6: 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While Gavin blissfully sleeps, this vigilant bird, the ANZ Falcon, is on high alert. Yes, his ANZ Falcon watches for fraud 24/7. So should a fraudster use Gavin's card details while he snores, his ANZ Falcon will swoop in. 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
5: Boating, camping, fishing is BCF and fun. Here's your weather forecast for the days to come. Hot and sunny all weekend, spring has truly sprung. 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Lows of 17 degrees, 32 maximum. 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
5: 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Good morning, Brisbane. No accidents or breakdowns on the road so far this morning. All majors moving at speed without delay. But at the M1, if you're heading on down to the Gold Coast, the Bruce Highway up to the Sunshine Coast, nice and clear. Southbound back Brisbane, no problems. Out near Ipswich in Yamanto, traffic lights have been knocked over on Warwick Road and Powers Road. Just look out for those. And just note too, the Story Bridge closed tonight from 6:15 p.m. for River Fire. Seek an alternate road. 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Beautiful day for Brisbane today. Fine and sunny is the forecast. Top 29. Right now is 16 degrees. 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
6: 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A River Fire Day.
7: Oh, what a big day.
8: Happy birthday.
7: Happy birthday. Birthday as well.
8: Happy birthday to you.
7: Happy birthday to me.
8: Wow. Lucky you're awake this hour.
7: I know.
6: I just want to
7: enjoy it as much as possible. Yep. For my B-Day.
8: Yeah. Your mum texted me on Friday and said that she's having lunch with you today with your uncle.
7: That's true. Yep. Don't know where, to be honest, but we'll work it out.
6: That'll be fun.
8: Don't tell anyone.
7: I'm surprised.
8: Paparazzi.
6: Oh, they'll be there.
8: I don't think she said to me. She just said she's having lunch with
7: you. No, I don't care. We're thinking the creek, but it might be somewhere. I think my uncle's staying on James Street.
6: Spanish nice Garden places, or just the creek?
7: Hopefully Spanish Garden. Yeah. Geez, it'd be hard to get a booking on today.
8: Yeah. Is the Spanish Garden better than the...
7: It's just a bit more aircon because it's going to be hot.
8: Is it aircon now?
7: Well, yeah, it's pretty much aircon.
6: Yeah.
7: You know, it's got a few holes in the walls and stuff.
6: Yeah.
7: It's been done up.
6: Yeah, how it is.
7: Well, anyway.
6: For your birthday, mate, we're going to reminisce on our 21st stories.
7: What's that mean, mate?
6: We're reminiscing on our 21st
7: birthday. Yeah.
6: We got that one coming up.
8: That's a good one.
6: Wild stories all happening. It's a big hour. Enjoy.

0: morning. It is Nick Lutzy and Susie O'Neill with you on Nova 106.9. Happy Saturday. We do know it is birthday week for one David Luttrell.
1: Yeah, big one. Big 5-0.
2: Yeah, no need to mention it.
1: Big 5-0. Mm-hmm. And then we're saying, well, we're talking a bit off air, Nick, and talking about 21st stories we got into yesterday after the show.
0: Yeah.
1: You know what? I only went to 121st.
0: Really?
2: What?
1: With my brothers, and that's where I met Cliff.
0: And it changed your life.
1: It changed my life.
2: That's actually unbelievable.
0: You only went to one, because you were swimming, I suppose. Mm. You were deep in training.
2: Yeah, right in the
1: and I had no friends.
0: Oh,
1: it's one of the reasons that Cliff was attractive, because he came with a bunch of friends.
0: And you thought, geez, that guy's popular. And he was hot.
2: Yeah. Well, you didn't have friends that were going on 21st. It was a different friendship group. I mean, yeah, your friends were swimmers.
1: We didn't go out much.
0: Mm. Yeah. Because I mean, 21st season was massive for like a year or two there. You'd go to so many. I remember having my own 21st. It was the classic. We had a yard glass.
1: Oh, yeah.
0: That every guy would part. It was signed and stuff. And after every 21st, first, you'd give it to the next person, and it was the duty of the party before to fill the yard glass.
1: Yeah.
0: But I remember our yard glass should just be filled with beer.
1: Yes.
0: But there's, you know, people chucking in rum, people chucking in vodka.
2: Yeah, just a complete mixture of whatever.
0: Oh. And then you're drinking it. I remember that we had speeches. There's like my grandparents, there's like my godfathers there, like my family, and then I'm sculling a yard glass, like half vomiting into a bush while you're doing it, like thinking it's the coolest night ever.
2: I think I got my first pair of RMs. And someone pushed me in the pool with the RMs on. Mum was furious.
1: I'd be so angry if I was your mum and I bought them. I presume she bought them.
2: I think she did, yeah.
0: You're not mature enough at a 21st. Like, particularly boys' 21st. It's just...
1: No.
0: It's like an 18th on steroids, really.
2: It's weird. We should be mature enough because our drinking age is 18, whereas I presume 21st came about because of America.
0: Yeah.
1: No,
2: where the drinking age is 21, well, is it? Or?
1: Well, I know that my parents had big 21sts, like big dressy 21sts.
2: Why was 21 the date?
1: Because the drinking age didn't change until 1974
2: to 18. It was 21 here.
1: It was 21. So
0: I never knew that.
1: I reckon the tradition started with our parents.
2: Well, it would have. Yeah, and then definitely
0: kept on. Are 21st still a thing? Like, do kids now do...
1: My kids, yes, go to every weekend.
0: Oh, okay, good.
1: Like, they go to so many 21sts.
0: It's where you wear your first button up, maybe some chinos, you know,
1: chinos
0: you get a bit dressed up.
1: Yeah. And
2: that's what we did. Probably, is that what that still happens now?
1: Yeah, my kids go to a lot of ones that involves a swag. Like they sleep at the person's place.
0: Like a bush doof.
1: Yeah.
2: I can see why parents wouldn't mind that because they're not going out and spending whatever.
0: Heaps of cash.
2: I've seen some horrors.
0: Yeah.
2: Is that what you're looking
0: for? Yeah, 13, 24, 10. I mean, tales from your 21st.
2: I've seen speeches that have ended up in breakups.
0: Speeches?
1: Really?
2: Yeah, like that. Because usually someone speaks about the
0: person.
2: The 21st guy or girl. And, and then saying how he used to do this, that, and the other, and the girlfriend's there, and it's like the girlfriend's walking out.
1: Oh, gosh.
2: You know, ending relationships.
0: At girls' 21st, it's usually the other girls that go deep into the previous partner stories or those kinds of stories. It doesn't happen as much as guys. Like, guys will throw shade at them and talk about them being drunk and stuff, but the girls get a little bit...
1: Okay.
2: Yeah, they can get a bit,
1: My daughter's done quite a few 21st speeches, actually.
0: Yep.
1: And she does them all different ways. She does it like a resume.
2: Oh, that's pretty clever.
1: Or she does... a poem or an acronym.
0: Oh, yeah.
1: I think it's easier than speaking.
0: Doing a speech.
2: Yes. Takes the pressure off.
0: Yeah, because no one really is listening that much. Everyone's pretty drunk. It's just the parents that are listening that you're doing the speech for.
1: Yeah.
0: Even the person.
1: You know what you quite often have to do? My daughter did with speeches. Huh. She had to vet them. She had to show the speech to the parents before she goes.
0: Really?
1: Has anyone heard of that?
2: I've never heard of that.
1: I thought that was weird.
0: That should have happened in my day a little bit, but it did not. Alicia, we can take one here and come back with a few more on 13, 24, 10. Tales from your 21st, Alicia.
3: Yeah, hi. So for my 21st, I was getting real upset. I thought, my family hadn't planned anything for me. So a couple of girlfriends took me to Bali. Turns out my mum had hired a penthouse, got the cake, everything. Only problem is I wasn't there.
2: So that's, your mum was trying to do a surprise sort of thing.
3: Yeah, and she hasn't let me live it down.
1: Oh, that was in Australia and you were over in Bali with your mates.
3: Yeah. Having a great time without them.
0: Oh, God. No.
1: What did your mum do in the penthouse?
3: Look, they did enjoy themselves, but when I got home, I did not get anything.
0: No, I bet you didn't. The Bali would have been fun, though.
3: Oh, it was great.
2: Sure
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4: 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This is Nick, Lutzi and

0: Happy Saturday. It is Nova. You got Nick, Lutzy, and Susie O'Neill.
1: The text line going off, also the phones with these 21st stories. I got a call from a good friend of the show, Campy, saying his 21st, his mum has had a surprise element to it and got his phone without him knowing it and went through some friends and invited people. Mm. Apparently invited roughly 10 of his ex-girlfriends. Campy was an early achiever.
0: Yeah, 10 ex-girlfriends at 21.
1: Yeah. When I say girlfriends, it was a very loose terminology of girlfriend.
0: Yeah.
1: And there was just fights all night. Like, it was just
2: what a disaster.
1: An absolute disaster.
0: Yeah.
2: Yeah, we thought we'd go back to this because it's your 50th on Saturday, Lutzy.
0: Yes.
2: And so, and everyone's got funny 21st stories, haven't they?
0: Yeah, because they all lose. And people gate crash 21st. Still back in my day, parties, gate crashing was a big thing.
2: Yeah. Actually, you had a big thing at your house once. It was gate crashed.
0: Oh,
2: hey?
0: Yeah. How'd you know about that?
2: Wasn't it on the news?
0: It was. Yeah.
2: It's on the news.
0: It was actually my sister's party out of Brookfield. And then she did
1: right.
0: it. And
1: Laura.
0: Abby, my older sister.
1: I was in primary school.
0: This was back in, I think she was in grade 10. You got a gay crash. I reckon there was 500 people there. Like, it was. They were breaking into the house.
1: It was a Facebook situation?
0: Yeah. Yeah. No, I don't think
1: who was
0: Facebook
1: that guy?
0: Was MSN Messenger.
1: Yeah, Messenger.
0: Remember Corey Worthington.
1: Corey Worthington. Remember that happened?
2: Anyone
1: that
2: was the sunglasses affair? And the peroxide of blonde
0: yeah.
2: hair.
0: Yeah.
1: That was the early days of
0: it was
1: social
0: similar.
1: Media.
0: Mum and Dad were in Europe, and my cousin was looking after us.
2: Oh, God.
0: My
2: that's
0: sister
2: so bad.
0: Has made this party, and it just got gay crashed, and we couldn't get them out. Police came. There were fights. I remember being young, like grade 6.
1: So you were just at home.
0: Yeah, just home in the house and people trying to break in.
1: You'd have been petrified.
0: There were people in the car and the car was rocking and I was like, what's happening in Mum's Suzuki Swift?
2: Oh, no.
0: Yeah, yeah, yeah.
2: That would have been in your parents' bedroom.
0: Yeah,
2: gross.
0: It was just, yeah.
1: Did you just lock your door? Did you?
0: Yeah, we just stayed inside. There was a period there we were at the party, then we had to... You know, lock the doors and stay inside.
2: Jeez.
0: Yeah.
1: Disaster.
0: Yeah. Cara, out of Wakeley, though, 21st. What do you got?
3: Oh, hi. I had a 21st on a boat at Norman Park. I had it on the Lady Brisbane. And when we arrived to the pier that night, the pier had been taken away. And we had to then transport people via cab to the next location to get people onto a boat. About 80 people.
2: Oh, jeez.
3: So it was a bit nerve-wracking.
2: Well, how do you do that? Move 80 people? How far did you have to move them?
3: Just to Kangaroo Point. Yeah.
0: Still, it's the admin involved in that.
1: Move the pier.
0: Simon out of Sumner, what have you got for the 21st?
4: I was living near a beach at the time. So after the end of the night, the boys went down to the pier and we did, a bit of skinny dipping.
2: Oh, God.
4: And
1: that end up...
4: We also had a visit from the boys in blue, or it was actually the girls in blue, turned up. And
1: really?
4: Back then, quite a few years ago, so we actually got a ticket. You know, we didn't have to arrest it, but we got a ticket for indecent.
1: And hang on, it comes through to the police station, there's a bunch of dudes skinny dipping down at the beach, and they go, right, I'm Michelle and Julie. Constable. Why are they sending girls in blue down to a nude...
2: That's funny.
1: Yeah, there's a lot of questions there, isn't it?
0: It's probably a cold night too.
4: Yeah, well, that's what she said.
2: Helena from Carindale, what's your 21st story?
5: So for my 21st, my friends organised a surprise scavenger hunt. So all they told me was where to meet and when. And then we ran around to a bunch of different bars in the valley getting different clues that made up a puzzle piece that was the overall picture of where we were going to end up.
2: That's fun. That sounds good.
1: Did it work?
5: Yeah. Well, we ended up at Hobbs Brewery in the valley. So it was about 1 o'clock we started and we finished up around 6. And safe to say, well, we got there eventually, but managed to get there in one piece.
1: I like that idea. I'm not sure if this is what you did, but did like barmen or bar people have clues that you had to ask them or something like that? Or how's it work?
5: Yeah, so it was all the people that worked there that you'd have to go up and it was the overall picture of where we were going to end up.
2: That's fun. That sounds good.
1: Did it work?
5: Yeah. Well, we ended up at Hobbs Brewery in the valley. So it was about 1 o'clock we started and we finished up around 6. And safe to say, well, we got there eventually, but managed to get there in one piece.
1: I like that idea. I'm not sure if this is what you did, but did like barmen or bar people have clues that you had to ask them or something like that? Or

0: Yeah, logistically.
1: Imagine a group of guys trying to do that, though, for someone's 21st.
0: Yeah, that would not work.
1: It just wouldn't happen.
0: Who cares? We'll just stay here.
1: Yeah, this is lame.
0: Let's go to the Rippers. It's not part of the game. You can't.
1: Tim, out of Pullenvale, wrap us up here, mate. 21st stories.
2: Yeah, so obviously in New Zealand, we give you get a key when you turn 21, and I didn't want that, so I asked my dad to do like a nice photo of me in a nice like wooden frame with a little like a light background and have my friends all sign it. He unfortunately let his girlfriend at the time take control of that, and she put an old photo of me, like a really young, hideous photo of me, on a fluorescent yellow background with glitter, sequins and gold stars all over it. So on like a plastic wooden frame that you'd get from somewhere like IKEA. So gave that to everyone at the party. You can imagine what 21-year-olds were drawing on it at the time. So I said, go nuts. And it came back with some pretty interesting things on it. Yeah. Probably not appropriate for radio, but yeah.
0: They went nuts, all right, I bet.
2: Yeah, nuts. Yeah, that's for sure. Nova, Nick, Luxy
3: and Susie O'Neill. 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

0: Happy Saturday morning, Brizzy. It is Nova 106.9. You got Nick Lutzy and Susie O'Neill.
1: Where's the line, the line, the line?
2: I'm curious, where is the line of buying your children underwear? You know what, we can spread it to partners as well.
0: Mm.
2: Because I think some people still buy their partners underwear.
0: Partners is okay, I think.
2: Not the sexy stuff, I'm talking about practical stuff, by the way. With partners.
0: Yeah, yeah.
2: What, does Morgan buy yours? Or do you buy Morgan's?
0: Yeah, no, she's bought me a big batch of bonds recently because my other ones are getting all old and tired, a bit holy.
2: Okay,
0: and,
2: that's interesting.
0: Which is just helpful, you know.
2: So she sort of says, or you sort of say, oh I need some undies.
0: Yeah.
2: Okay.
3: When you first brought this up just before.
2: Yes.
3: I thought, well, I might as well go to the kitchen for the break because I obviously don't have a, you know, kids and blah, blah, blah. But then I thought, hang on a second. Like, I think the last Christmas would have been the last gift my mum gave me. Definitely had underpants in it.
0: Mm.
3: Like Nike, those Nike ones.
2: Oh, the special breathables.
3: Performance.
0: Yeah,
3: performance
0: obviously. You're an athlete.
3: And I'm happily, because like, I have this thing, when mum buys me 4 pairs of new Nike underpants, I throw 8 old pairs out.
0: Yeah.
2: Okay, and get 4 back. So she buys them mainly for presents, not practical, not off present days. Will she go through your... Oh, no,
3: nah.
2: I shouldn't go through your underwear drawer.
0: But
2: that
0: I think,
2: would be weird.
0: I think someone getting you a gift, like Lutzy's mum getting the gift or Morgan, is okay. It's when you go shopping
2: with
0: that said person.
2: Okay.
0: I think that's where we need to get to, Suze.
2: Because what happened, if I talk to about myself, my son, who's 20, he's 20, he wanted some new underwear.
0: Yeah.
2: And he asked if I could go shopping with him to get them. But I know why he did, because when I went to the shops... I did not realise how expensive underwear was. Like,
3: yeah, it can get expensive. That's why I got a DFO.
2: I know. You told me. I mean, you remember the day I was doing it and Lutzy said, go to DFO. It's so much better value.
0: Yeah.
2: But I didn't because I was too tired.
3: Whatever. Well, you went to somewhere else.
2: Yeah.
3: Close to shopping centre.
2: $25 a pair. 3 for $75.
3: Well, that's ridiculous.
0: That's very expensive.
3: That is absurd.
2: Is that really ridiculous?
3: Yeah.
0: Super expensive.
3: You get 3 pairs of Nikes for... $4.25 or $30 at DFO.
2: Okay.
3: $10. $10 a pop for quality underpants. I mean, and then there's the Temu option.
2: Temu?
0: I've never got undies off Temu.
3: Bit more risky. Always go one size bigger.
0: Those things will light up if there's any form of flame.
3: And it says weird things on them that you don't realise. Honestly, it was...
2: Weird things?
3: Like, I only realised stuff... It was like on the back of it, across the band, it'll say like, just random... I'll say it. I think one of mine says, like, cock and bear or something.
2: Oh, don't say that again.
3: It'll just weirdly have that word on it.
2: On a similar theme, actually, because Bill's stays at our house, you know, obviously, often.
0: Yeah.
2: My son, he's 20, and I do his washing, and he has underwear with his girlfriend's photo on the front of it.
0: Oh,
2: is that
0: that's
2: a thing?
0: Funny.
2: That's so
0: sure,
2: weird.
0: That's
2: that I'm,
0: a piss
3: funny.
0: Funny.
2: Sure,
0: it's
2: a funny. It's a funny
0: I've
2: thing.
0: I've had those before.
2: It's funny, but it's... Weird is his mum to hang up my little boy's underwear with his girlfriend's photo on it.
0: I think it's weird going shopping with your little boy who's 20 to buy undies with him.
2: Yeah.
0: And was size wise, when was the last time you actually went shopping with him for undies previously?
2: It has gone up a size. It's gone up a size.
3: Yeah, but I mean, that's not fair either.
2: I haven't been
3: either,
2: shopping with him for ages.
3: You know, that's your waist size. That's not how big you are.
0: No.
2: Oh, no, there's a waist size.
0: Yeah, I
3: mean, you're not going,
2: no.
3: Have you grown, Bill?
0: I'm so proud of you.
2: I wouldn't have bought his undies since. Oh, God, I don't know how he's been getting it. He must have been buying his own. Yeah, you're right. I think he's realised, you know what, he's a bit, he likes to save his money.
0: Yes.
3: A bit frugal.
2: And he's probably just thinking, well, mum will go with me and she'll pay for him, because I do. That's what I do when I'm with my kids.
0: Yeah.
3: I think it's okay. I don't find any weirdness in it.
0: Ben out of Logan Reserve, where's the line for this? Where do you stand?
4: Well, I think when they go through puberty, I've got a daughter, and she gets embarrassed now that when I go and try and buy her underwear, she'd rather go and buy her own.
0: Yeah.
3: Well, that's it.
0: That's
3: I mean,
0: fair.
3: It's the classic turn the switch it to switch it 180 to a dude buying a daughter. For some reason, it's weirder. It's not as weird, mum and a boy, but it's for some reason, right? It's just a bit strange.
2: It is a bit.
4: Yeah.
2: That's nice. Okay.
3: Because then that word can creep into it.
0: Yeah.
3: You know the word for women's undies?
0: Oh,
3: go on, say it.
2: I can't.
3: Say it.
2: No, I'm not going to
3: say it.
2: Not in the context.
3: Well,
2: of this.
3: It's not even. It's just what it is. It's a weird. It's a bit weirder.
2: Panties.
0: Yeah.
3: That's weird.
0: That does feel strange.
3: That feels weird.
0: That does feel strange,
3: doesn't it?
2: Yeah, I vomit in my mouth.
0: Naomi out of Bellbird Park. Where's the line for this?
5: Hi. There's no line. My husband does all the shopping for the undies in the house. He buys step ones online for my 13-year-old daughter, my 11-year-old son, and, yeah, Black Friday bargains. He buys a massive big bulk of them and wraps them up for Christmas.
2: Oh, that's a great idea. There that's coming up, isn't it? November? Oh, not that
3: what,
2: soon.
3: What, Christmas? I'm pretty sure it's coming December.
2: The Black Friday sales. Oh, that's right, a great idea. I should buy them in bulk for myself, fact, I'm talking.
3: I'm recalibrating my rule book. I would never do it for a... my partner, I've been a Victoria's Secret.
2: That's a different conversation.
3: I would never have, if I had a daughter, I would never buy them.
0: No, that does feel strange. No. It does feel, or going shopping with them, just a daddy daughter
3: that's
0: day
3: a mum
0: out.
3: Job or yeah, someone yeah. else's job.
2: Sometimes, you know, it's difficult.
0: Sharon, wrap us up from Ipswich. Where's the line, Shaz?
6: 13. When they're independent and they want to go and buy their own, they don't want their mum in the shops with them buying their undies.
2: No, they do when they got the credit card.
6: They have to be around with the credit card. Just don't pick them out.
2: I see what you mean. Let them choose it.
3: Yeah, there's something wrong with it.
2: Yeah, actually, good point. That's embarrassing for him because I was choosing them. I was going,
3: what about these ones?
0: You look so cute in these.
2: Because there's so many different types that I was at Bond. Yeah. I'm like, do you like these ones? Do you like this material?
0: Do you like the what do you call them? Like the brief, the around the leg,
3: the boy pant,
0: like the boy pant ones.
2: I don't want to disclose what he's exactly.
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14: 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While Gavin blissfully sleeps, this vigilant bird, the ANZ Falcon, is on high alert. Yes, his ANZ Falcon watches for fraud 24/7. So should a fraudster use Gavin's card details while he snores, his ANZ Falcon will swoop in. 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
20: 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Big cars, small cars, hybrids, EVs. You'll find the perfect car waiting. Oh, what a feeling. Toyota. Got a breakdown westbound local motorway, Forest Lake, not causing any delays so. In Yamanto this morning, traffic lights knocked over, intersection of Warwick Road and Powers Road, just look out for that. Story Bridge will be closed tonight from 6.15 up until 8 for river fire. Seek an alternate road. No delays meantime, M1 to the Gold Coast. All other Brisbane majors flowing nicely, so to the Bruce Highway if you're heading up towards the Sunshine Coast this morning. A lot can happen to the people you care about in a year, a month, a week, so ask, are you okay any day? Because a conversation could change your life. Beautiful day for Brizzy today. Fine and sunny is the forecast. Heading for a top of 29, top of 33 for tomorrow. So getting warmer. Right now sitting on 17 degrees. 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
0: 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The Book of Mormon must leave Brisbane on October 4. 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
21: Good morning, I'm Eleanor Quirk. Australia's housing affordability has hit record lows. Data from both REA Group and the Housing Industry Association shows affordability has slumped to its lowest ever levels. Home buyers earning $125,000 a year able to afford just 12% of homes across the country. The H5 bird flu has officially arrived in Sydney, with the city's first case confirmed in a seabird found on the northern beaches. A fox is also confirmed to have died from the strain near Melbourne. A judge in the US state of Massachusetts has declared a mistrial in the triple murder case of Lindsay Clancy. The 36-year-old was charged with three counts of murder, admitting she killed her three children, but arguing she was suffering postpartum psychosis. The case collapsed after the jury failed to reach a unanimous verdict. And Dolly Parton's star on the Hollywood Walk of Fame has been restored after it was vandalised earlier this week.
11: Nova Sport.
21: The Rabbitohs celebrated Giant Arrow's 100th game with a win, defeating the Roosters 50-20. There were emotional scenes as the MND Suffra marked the milestone in front of more than 41,000 fans. Earlier, the Dolphins defeated the Titans 24-20. Coach Christian Wolf, happy his side remains unscathed ahead of finals.
22: We won seven games in a row. What did we need to do tonight? We need to get a win and we need to come away with no injuries, and we did both those things, so I'm happy.
21: And you're up to date on the latest from the newsroom.
0: Nick Lutzy and Susie O'Neill.
23: Nick Lutzy and Susie O'Neill.
2: The good times still keep rolling for this Saturday show. Lutzy's birthday weekend edition.
24: Oh, man, it's going to be a big day today. River fire. Yeah. I'm jumping on a boat. I've got lunch, obviously, for my birthday. Then I'm jumping on a boat. My mate Maxie's taking the boat out.
25: Oh, yes. How fun is that?
2: Does that mean he has to drive and be sober?
24: Yeah, he drives. Or if he is parting, obviously, we have a captain.
2: The captain.
25: I was reading about some of the boats that are going to be out in the river. Actually, Clive Palmer.
24: I saw the Clive Palmer
25: boat
24: one.
25: Is going to be there. Because apparently there was controversy last year where he parked it.
24: Did you see where he is this year?
2: That'd be a big boat, wouldn't it, Clive's?
25: I'd imagine. Yeah. This year it's at opposite Howard Smith Wharf.
24: Yeah, so
25: on Story Bridge.
24: Around the front of Dockside.
25: Like
24: on the other side. But you're right. Essentially, that's HSW, isn't it?
2: Yeah. How early do they need to get into more the boats?
24: Well, I know that I'm boarding at 2:45, 3 o'clock, so you must have to get in early.
25: Yeah.
24: It's City Cat, so I guess that'll be easy.
25: Oh, yeah. I wonder how he gets his, because Clive's boat's already there. How do they get to and from the boat? Little tenders.
24: I guess they have little tenders. I mean, you're the best person to answer that.
2: Yeah. How do you do that?
25: But his boat's so big that if you just took a little rubber ducky up to it, I don't know.
2: Wouldn't be able to get up.
24: Sides. I don't know.
2: They'd throw a ladder, wouldn't they, over the side? Just climb up the ladder.
24: Yeah. Maybe his tender's bigger than most people's boats.
25: Probably is bigger.
24: Anyway, if you're at Howard Smith Wharves later today, let us know on the show Monday. How did people get on Clive Palmer's boat?
2: Yeah, how do you do it?
24: It's the big thing that we stuck between you and Dockside on the bridge.
25: Yeah. And also, what was the fireworks like?
2: Yeah, what were the fireworks like?
24: I'll be able to tell you that.
25: Oh, yeah.
24: I'll be there.
25: Oh, yeah, you tell us.
2: You'll be on the water there.
24: Yeah. Well, yeah, big day.
2: Big day.
24: Enjoy Brisbane.
2: Yeah, and we're discussing Brisbane's best sound this next hour. Plus, we crowned
25: best
2: the bubbler.
25: What?
24: Sound.
2: Our favourite sounds.
25: Okay.
2: We crowned the bubbler as well.
24: Well, yeah, I mean, the bubbler's not far from where we're talking about right now either. Magnificent. It'd be a great vantage point, that bubbler, for tonight.
2: It'd be very good. Darren might be there, just waiting in his bubbler.
24: That'd be a great spot. I guess they'd be lining up on the Riverwalk, would they?
2: Like, I guess they'd have to.
24: That'd be an awesome spot right near the bubbler. You'd have a little bubbler there, a seat.
2: Yeah, bring an esky, some deck chairs.
25: You're right, everyone would be there.
2: Yeah.
24: Great spot.
2: Enjoy it. A big air radio. Enjoy that. All right.

0: Morning, it is Nick Lutzy and Susie O'Neill with you on Nova 106.9. Happy Saturday. Had one of those nostalgic sort of moments yesterday.
1: Oh, yeah?
0: I didn't even know these things still existed, but I think it was the best sound you can hear in the world.
1: Okay.
0: Now, I couldn't get the exact sound of the specific truck, the Australian version, so I've got the generic one, but I was at home and there's a park near my house.
1: Oh, okay.
0: And I hear from the echo of the park...
1: Oh, that's the one I had growing up.
0: The ice cream van. This one's more of the home ice cream. It's like ding, ding, ding, ding. And I literally took my daughter and got up and we walked around to the park and there it was, the home ice cream van going around all in front of all the houses, ringing the bell in order to get people to come out and give ice cream. I don't know they still did that.
1: Neither did I, because the sound, Green Sleeves, I think that's called, is the old-fashioned... ice cream van that used to come around our street when we were little. And same, when you heard it, you would run
0: the
1: outside.
0: Best.
1: You get a, it was always a soft serve with dipped in chocolate for me.
2: Yeah.
0: Flake and then the sprinkles on it, hundreds and thousands.
1: You run out always in your togs for some reason because it's always summer and you were like hot and burny, no sunscreen on.
2: I used to have the sherbet, they dip it in sherbet. Pink sherbet.
0: It got me thinking though on 13, 24, 10. What do you think the best sound in the world is? Like, because as soon as I heard that, I was taken back to being a kid. I got so excited I took my child with me just to see. I wouldn't even get an ice cream, but I just wanted to see the truck.
1: Yeah, to find it. When you were talking about this in the meeting.
2: Which meeting?
1: You weren't at it. I think of a sound as well that, have you got it there? I'm not sure.
0: Don't
1: play it yet, but that reminds me of.
2: Starter's gun?
1: No.
0: That would give you anxiety.
2: How do you feel when you hear a starter's gun?
1: Nervous.
2: Yeah.
1: Now, this one reminds me of being a kid as well and growing up and just fun. And it's sporty, this sound.
2: Okay.
1: Wait till you hear it. You'll like it as well, Lutzy. You ready?
2: You got it ready. Yeah.
0: Oh, yeah.
2: There you go. Wide World of Sports.
0: Yeah.
2: Well, actually, it reminds me in equal parts of Wide World of Sports on Channel 9, but also Billy Birmingham doing his comedic albums he used to do around Richie Beno and, all of them.
1: Yeah, true.
0: That is a great sound, though.
1: This
0: summer holidays, 5 days, Warnie's bowling.
2: Yep.
0: Oh, yeah.
1: Totally.
2: That's a great one.
0: Yeah,
1: I
0: that's
1: love
0: good.
1: That.
0: Yeah. So 13, 24, 10, favourite sound, best sounds. It doesn't need to be nostalgic. It can just be a sound that you like. It can be anything you want. Kaz out of Red Hill, what have you got for us, Kaz?
3: Oh, hello. Hey, I just wanted to make a comment about the ice cream truck thing, if I can.
0: Oh, okay.
3: So we had our school fair the other day. And we had one of those pink and white old-fashioned trucks that came along and served the soft serve to everyone.
2: Yeah.
3: And I paid $9 for a soft serve. A soft serve with, it was called a hedgehog, a soft serve with chocolate, dipped in chocolate with nuts, in a almost like paper ice cream cone, not even a waffle cone.
2: Oh, yeah, just those old ones.
3: So that was terrific. But I just went, oh, what the hell? It's a piece of nostalgia. And, the favourite sound that I have is my dog snoring because she's, like, 13 and she just, like, snores so heavily that it makes me feel better.
0: Yeah.
3: I'm a snorer.
0: I do love when my dog snores
1: really?
0: As well. There's something really nice and comforting about it. They're so relaxed. They're passed out.
1: That's so weird.
0: And you want to go and cuddle them, don't you, Kaz?
3: Yeah, and then and she also dribbles out the side of her mouth, and she puts her body in. Her body is in the bed, but her head is out and on the floor. So it's sort of like she's only just made it to bed before she's collapsed after a long night.
2: Because life's so tough for dogs.
0: Yeah, it's so hard.
3: It's kind of like the cat you have when you don't have a cat. You know, that purring sound is really comforting.
1: Oh, like a purr.
0: Like a little purr, yeah. Okay. Oh, well, thank you, Kaz. We'll get more on. We'll go to news. We'll come back. Best sounds.
1: I got a text from Cliff.
0: Oh, yes?
1: My husband, her favourite sound. Whip bird sound. A whip bird.
0: Yeah.
2: Two birds, apparently.
0: Is it?
2: Feel like we'd have this conversation once a year.
1: I think once.
2: See if Cliff can confirm that. He'll know.
0: I think that is a good sound.
2: It's a mating call. I think one goes, and the other one goes.
0: Yeah, right.
1: I think so, too.
0: Outdoors.
2: Check that.
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3: 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On

0: Saturday. It is Nova. You got Nick, Lutzy, and Susie O'Neill. We're asking, what is the best sound in the world, or your favourite sounds? I heard the ice cream van, the street home ice cream van in our area, which I didn't even know existed anymore.
1: Neither did I. I don't hear it in my area.
0: The double bell, da-ding, da-ding, coming around, and you run out there.
2: Yeah, that's the home ice cream. That's slightly different to the Greenfields.
0: Yes, the green sleeves.
2: Green sleeves.
0: This time you go, like, I always used to get the vanilla on top, and maybe it was the mango on bottom, or maybe it was the other way around.
2: That's what I used to get.
0: Yeah, they're the nicest.
2: The ice blocks.
0: Yes.
1: Can you buy a single ice block from those?
2: No.
0: I don't know. I remember you buy them in boxes.
2: So do I.
0: Yeah.
2: That's exactly what I had, that mango one.
0: Yeah, they're good, aren't they?
2: Is he ringing that, or she ringing that bell manually?
0: I don't know.
2: Ding, ding.
0: But in 2014, it could be the ice cream person. It'd just be a button. It'd have to be. It's exciting. It took me back.
1: And then we asked other people their favourite sounds.
0: Yes, we got one on the text line. This is a good one from Sophia. Her favourite sound?
3: Rage.
2: Oh, yeah, that was a good ABC music show back in the morning.
0: On the weekend?
1: Saturday mornings.
0: Was it top 50 or top 100 countdown? I think it was 100.
1: It was constant for 24 hours.
0: Yeah.
1: Was it all weekend?
3: Rage.
1: On ABC.
0: Rage. Yeah. Katie, out of Springfield Lakes, what's your favourite sound, Katie? KT.
2: Sounds of silence.
1: I quite like the sound of silence.
2: She's a Buddhist monk.
0: Katie, you there? I can play it anyway. We've got it in the text.
2: What is it?
0: Hers was the sound of magpies in the morning.
2: Yeah.
1: Is that magpies?
2: Are birds noisier in spring? I feel like winter they're probably sleeping in like we are.
1: I don't reckon that was a magpie. I reckon magpies aren't... I'm thinking of crows.
2: Crows are...
1: Yeah, no, magpies are pretty.
0: Amy.
1: A seagull.
0: Oh, yeah, that was a bit of a gull, wasn't it? Amy out of Norflakes, are you there?
2: Oh, no.
0: What is happening?
2: Problem with the system.
0: Oh, no.
1: What does she say?
2: A couple of them have come through the text line if we need them.
0: What is happening here?
2: Glitch in the system.
0: Are they working for you, Ash?
2: Of course. of all the segments for there to be no sound.
0: I know. Debbie? Okay.
4: Hello?
0: Oh, here we got one. Hello, Deb. What's your go-to or favourite sound?
4: The sound of rain on a tent when you're lying inside a tent.
1: Tent. Oh, yeah.
4: Oh. When you go camping?
1: Yes.
4: Best sound. You don't want it to rain, but it is still the best.
2: That wrecks the trip.
0: When you're in the tent at night, though, it's okay.
1: Cozy.
0: But just not during the day.
1: As long as it doesn't rain.
4: Yeah.
0: Yeah. That's a good one.
1: We were terrified of it raining last time we went camping, actually.
2: Yeah, because you hadn't tried to put the tent up previously.
1: We didn't even stay in our tent. Anyway.
2: Let's not go back there again.
1: I don't care about.
0: Kelly, are you there?
5: Yes, I'm here.
0: Okay, what have you got for us?
5: It has to be the TV shows. MASH does it for me. Takes me straight back.
1: Yes, same.
2: Kind of depressed me.
0: It's very sad. I'm not a MASH person.
5: I couldn't tell you much about it, but takes me straight back.
2: Yeah. I never really got into MASH.
0: Did you?
1: Oh, yeah, we watched it every night at 7 o'clock whilst we were having dinner.
0: Really?
1: Which is whilst my conversation skills are a bit low because we always watch TV.
5: I couldn't tell you much about it, but it takes you back.
2: It certainly does.
0: A moment in time.
1: I can tell you all about it if you want.
2: Podcast.
0: Mark out of Helensvale. What's your favourite sound, Mark?
6: Up there, Kazali, mate. You're the granny.
2: The AFL.
1: AFL song.
2: Is he still alive, the guy that wrote it and sings it? He was until recently. He used to perform it live at the grand final, I remember.
1: What's his name?
2: Paul someone? I can't remember. Yeah. It's pretty iconic, isn't it?
0: That gets Mark going.
2: Particularly when the lines are there. Oh, God. Let's hope so.
0: We're just going to mess. Died in 1963.
2: Okay, so I never heard him sing it live then.
0: What is this?
2: Died in 63? That can't be right.
1: No, he was singing it at...
2: I'm sure I've heard him sing it live.
1: So have I.
0: That's what our producers have looked up, so we'll see. Carl texted in, though, on the text line. He said, best sound from Sunnybank is my neighbour's Harley Davidson starting up at 5:45 in the morning.
2: Just a tint of sarcasm in that one, I can tell. Nick, Lutzy and Nova's Susie O'Neill. Yeah, I wanted to dedicate that song to whoever's in the sauna at Burma Retirement Living right now, because I found out yesterday that they play Nova in the sauna.
0: Stop it.
2: You know who you are. You're in that sauna. corner right now at Burnborough.
0: Yeah.
2: Listening to Justin Timberlake, Summer Love. Imagine if you were just new in Burnborough right now, sitting in the sauna. Yeah. And this one goes out to the person sitting in the sauna at Burnborough.
1: How do they know I'm in here?
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0: It's Nick Lutze and Susie O'Neill with you. I'm thinking we are, we're coming to you live. We're coming to you live from Brisbane's best bubbler, guys. We are down here at New Farm. It's a beautiful...
1: Brisbane's best bubbler.
0: As you can tell, we're not in the studio. That's our assistant producer, Lockie, pressing the buttons. It's
2: sorry,
0: his first
2: team.
0: Day. We are down here, though. It's a beautiful day. It's a spectacular day, Suze.
3: Yeah, we heard how it started. I went out to Mount Coot. I tried a bubbler out there. It tastes so delicious. I've rediscovered my love for bubblers, and it seems that Brisbane has a love for bubblers as well.
4: Well, it all started with us requesting, and at the very, very start of it, Darren Lockyer, of course, Queensland and Australian Rugby League legend. Round of applause for the great Darren Lockyer down here this morning.
0: And bubbler aficionado, Darren Lockyer.
4: Well, he was the first one that went down on the Riverwalk. Specifically, right now, it would probably be around about, I'd say, 300 metres from the Howard Smith Wharves. This magnificent bubbler, which you identified on one of your morning runs, usually topless. You got your shirt on today, Darren. But, I mean, it's pretty obvious, but what made this bubbler special for you?
5: Well, I think the view. You got the Story Bridge, Howard Smith Wharves, and the city behind, and the river. So I think it, from a view perspective, you can't get much better.
4: Literally a city cat rolling past us as we speak. This is iconically Brisbane, isn't it? It's magnificent.
0: Good to see the city cats operating, Lord Mayor.
3: I'm not on ABC, okay? But Darren, we took the taste test through it, actually. We tasted it. We compared it to all bubblers around Brisbane, and it was the best taste as well. So we've got a taste test for you. Would you like to try it?
5: You like a bit of metallic.
3: I like the metallic taste.
0: Yeah. Now, we've got our bubbler sommelier as well. He's here with the bubbler water. Cheers.
3: Cheers.
0: Lord Mayor. Bring in the Lord Mayor, sorry.
4: Adrian Schrinner joining us as well. Hello, Lord Mayor.
6: Good morning to you all. This is, what a great spot to start the day.
3: We're so honoured that you could come down. You've made a special plaque for us from the Brisbane City Council saying Nova's and Brisbane's best bubbler. And Darren Lockyer's name's on there as well, obviously, because it gives a bit of gravitas.
0: Your name's on there and ours isn't, Lockie, by the way.
6: He's got his name on a metro vehicle as well, so his name's everywhere.
5: This is probably one of the best moments in my career.
4: It's better than having a statue.
5: I'm very proud.
0: So we got some water here. Should we have a little taste? A little cheers and a taste.
4: We've got a balm and a waiter. Everything.
0: Cheers, everyone. Cheers to the bubbler.
3: I'd like to get Trindog's run the ruler over the taste, please.
5: That's actually, that's pretty pure.
6: There's a bit of ibis flavouring in there, I think. I don't know.
5: Chicken.
6: Did you pick that up?
3: No, cut the ibis chat. No,
0: bit of brown snake.
6: It's 100% pure.
4: But we did actually, we had a genuine taste test. We had four different finalists, and we did actually think this was the best tasting. So as far as location, obviously it speaks for itself. Taste, it was great. Pressure is also good, Darren. That's what, because you're usually pumping out, 5 or 6 Ks, and the last thing you want is to get to a bubble and it's dribbling out, then you can't get some good traction, you know what I'm saying? I mean, you don't want to hit in the back of your throat, but you need somewhere in between, this has it.
5: Well, you need a bit of force. It's got good strength. I think the taste, it's got and the temperature. I think the temperature.
0: The temperature's good.
3: But if someone should know pressure, it is Darren Lockyer. Pressure is a privilege usually for you, isn't it? But now pressure is key to getting it in your mouth.
0: Now, Lord Mayor Shrindog, you're a busy man, and Riverfire's course of this weekend. Was this, top of your priority list today to come and crown Brisbane's best bubbler?
4: Yeah.
6: Of course, it's Nova. Yeah, absolutely. And like I said, what a great way to start the day. On the river here, iconic Brisbane location. So,
3: how good is Brisbane as well? Like, fresh, clean water all through the city. A beautiful... We live in the best place in the world, don't we?
6: Your little segment prompted me to find out exactly how many bubblers we have. 2,113 bubblers across Brisbane, and the number's growing every year. So it's a lot of bubblers, and this is the best.
5: It's just so good to be here today.
2: He's just going through all the highlights of his career, and this is up there. There's 06 Origin, and then there's this.
4: This is what we've all become, people.
0: Should we go and unveil the plaque?
4: Yes, great idea.
0: Let's go around.
3: Just follow the waiter around.
0: Channel 7 is here as well. There's lots of press coverage, guys.
4: Darren, who was the first one to actually ever find, if you can move around, obviously the Lord Mayor as well, if the two of those could, if those two great Brisbaneites could please, the unveiling of Brisbane's best.
3: Oh, we should stand behind to get in the photos.
0: Oh, that's a good idea.
4: Yeah, we need to get in the background.
0: So you guys can pull that one off. Should we give him a little countdown or something?
4: Okay, on a count of three, a down from three.
1: Three, two, one.
3: Go!
1: Yes!
4: And
1: yes! We got it!
3: Big claps.
0: Wow.
3: That's beautiful. Spectacular.
0: The handshake. Oh.
4: Fantastic
0: what
4: stuff.
0: A moment in time for Brisbane.
3: I can't believe this is Lockie's best moment in his whole career.
5: I just won't be able to run past you the same ever again.
0: Can you read us? Lockie, what does it say? Darren, can you just read us the top line there?
5: Voted Brisbane's best bubbler, New Farm Riverwalk, as announced by Nova's 106.9 and nominated by Darren Lockyer.
0: Wow. Thank you, Lord Mayor.
5: What an honour.
6: Oh, awesome. Oh, well, this is here for eternity now. So that's until such time as we build a better bubbler.
4: That's it.
6: I think maybe that's the next, call out to the listeners. Where would they like to see a bubbler that's even more iconic?
3: Oh, I love that.
4: A city on the move, Lord Mayor. We're a city on the move. So let's have more great bubblers. And thank you very much for coming down today. Again, thank the Lord Mayor and the great Darren Lockyer, ladies and gentlemen. Brisbane's best bubbler has been unveiled on the Riverwalk here in the city.
3: Love you, Brisbane.
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14: 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While Gavin blissfully sleeps, this vigilant bird, the ANZ Falcon, is on high alert. Yes, his ANZ Falcon watches for fraud 24/7. 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
28: 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Super tonight will be River Fire. Story Bridge will be closed as a result from 6:15 up until 8. Seek an alternate road then. Grey Street, South Brisbane also will be closed tonight, as well as George Street, the city, and the Elizabeth Street on-ramp onto North Quay as well. No delays at the moment on all of Brisbane's major motorways and freeways, and a smooth run too if you're heading up towards the Sunshine Coast this morning on the Bruce Highway. 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Beautiful day for Brisbane today. Fine and sunny is the forecast. Top of 29, 33 the top. Much warmer for tomorrow. Right now sitting on 18 degrees. 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
31: Good morning, I'm Eleanor Quirk. Latest data shows housing affordability is continuing to plummet. Real Estate Australia's found national affordability is currently at its lowest ever level, with the average household in a position to afford just 12% of properties. Australian experts will arrive in Nepal today as the desperate search for flood survivors continues. Drone pilots and forensic teams among the dozens of Australian personnel to join the disaster effort. 36 Australians remain missing. The Coalition and One Nation are both poised to challenge Labor's social media regulations set to be unveiled next week. The parties fighting the measures on the grounds of free speech. And overwhelming demand for Bruno Mars shows next year has launched him into the ranks of Taylor Swift and Coldplay. The Grammy winner set to equal the record number of shows played at a Coors Stadium, with a total of 15 stadium shows across the region in February and March.
12: Nova Sport.
31: Emotions were high as Jai Arrow celebrated his 100th game for South Sydney with a 50-20 point win over the Roosters. The win secures the Rabbitohs a home final. Captain Cameron Murray says they're full steam ahead for finals.
32: The last couple of weeks, I think we've really found our form and found our mojo a little bit, and so probably still chasing 80 minutes, but I'm really pleased with the result. We'll have to go back to the drawing board and we'll have to prepare accordingly, and hopefully I'll put on a show for all our home fans next week.
31: Earlier, the Dolphins held on to defeat the Titans 24-20. And you're up to date with the latest from the newsroom.
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34: Good morning, everybody. Welcome to your Saturday little PSA. Tomorrow is Father's Day.
35: Hit the shops.
36: 24 hours to go if you've forgotten. 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
35: My God.
36: Write a nice
35: jocks
36: card.
35: And socks.
34: Oh, I can see the lineup outside. Peter Alexander now getting dad's new PJs.
36: Matching with the kids.
34: Yes.
36: Cute. Hey, we've got a fun show for you today, though. Mm. Now, Chase, I've been talking to your wife because Father's Day is tomorrow, and oh boy, do we have a plan for you for Father's
34: Day. Oh, no, we're sort of gliding.
3: Lauren and I are in on it,
36: yeah,
3: and we think you should embrace it.
36: Yeah, embrace the chaos.
34: Oh, now I'm concerned.
36: We'll tell you in a bit what's happening for you tomorrow.
34: Oh, God.
3: Also, we're going to talk couple fights because a celebrity couple has been snapped in a very heated, maybe terse type conversation.
36: It wasn't Jason, his wife, Lou, talking about
34: maybe
36: Father's
34: Day.
36: Maybe it was.
34: It might be after I find out what you've organised for Father's Day. All right, couple fights and Father's Day adventures. We'll get to it all on the show. Let's get into it. This is Moving to the Sun right across Australia. It is Jace, Lauren and Clint. It's Weekend Breakfast on Nova. I'm

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3: 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Like over 40% off a Dyson V8 Advanced Stickback, smash to $384 while stocks last at JB. No accidents or breakdowns on Brisbane's roads this morning. All majors moving at speed without delaying through the M1 to the Gold Coast. And a smooth run to if you're on your way through to the Sunshine Coast on the Bruce Highway. With River Fire on tonight, Story Bridge will be closed from 6:15 up until 8 o'clock. Grey Street, South Brisbane also closed. And in the city, George Street closed, as well as the Elizabeth Street off-ramp from the Riverside Expressway through to North Quay. 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Fine as sunny as the forecast. Heading for a top of 29, 33 our top tomorrow. Right now sitting on 20. 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

0: Jase, Lauren and Clint, good morning. Welcome to your Saturday. 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
1: It is Father's Day, PSA, everyone. Sunday.
0: When is Father's Day?
1: On Sunday, Jase, and I've organised my dad a day out. I actually organised it for my brother also. He's a dad, so nice. I did the planning. I've locked it in. Now, your wife gave you some options for Father's Day this year.
2: Well, two options.
1: You were telling us yesterday that she gave you two options.
0: We do a post-show podcast, warts and all, if you ever want to download it. It's in our podcast feed. And yes, Father's Day came up yesterday in the post-show podcast, and I was telling you guys how Lou gave me an option. I could do a chill day or take the adventure.
1: And the chill day just meant you could go to, we'll do whatever you want, like just normal day. No
0: take the
1: fuss,
0: boys
1: no
0: to the pub,
1: fuss.
0: Bit of pool, just chill out.
1: Yeah. Or she wanted to plan an adventure for you. Mm-hmm. And we were trying to tell you to live a little, go and do the adventure. She's got
2: Come
1: something
2: on,
1: planned.
2: Live a little.
0: Loz couldn't help herself. She messaged Lou to find out more details. As she replied,
1: who?
0: Lou.
1: I'm not telling.
2: Can I?
0: Lauren. Just look Please. At me. Just Loz. Is it something I'd like? You know me.
1: I think you should do the adventure.
2: Yeah, can I have a look? I'm coming.
1: I think you should do the adventure. Clint?
2: I would do the adventure. And I'm saying this with the straightest of faces.
0: Would I like it?
2: Yes.
0: Is it very time consuming?
1: What do you,
2: I mean, you know what? Time isn't an issue when you're there.
1: I agree. Oh, that's a good answer.
0: Is it far away from home?
1: No more questions.
2: Come on. What I would say is it is a really...
1: No more questions. You're a bad
2: beautiful
1: liar.
2: Beautiful day out.
0: Would you like it as a gift?
1: Yep.
0: Oh, well, see, now you've got me intrigued.
1: Mm, I'd do Adventure Day.
2: It's like on Nova here we do the cash or the cars.
0: Am I getting a car?
2: It's a bit like that. It's a bit like adventure or chill. Bro. I would do the adventure because at least it gives us something to talk about on Monday.
1: I agree. So Couldn't agree more. And then you busted up balls for the rest of the morning.
2: What is it?
1: What is it? What time do we need to go? What time do I need to get up? How far do we need to drive? Guys, I don't know if I should do this.
2: Do I have to unwrap it?
1: Just tell me. I won't tell her that you've told me. Just tell me. I won't tell her.
0: Am I wearing a harness?
2: And then you got home and?
0: I told Lou that it came up as a topic of conversation in the post-show podcast, and then she spiraled.
2: She's
0: and was
2: now
0: like,
2: paranoid.
0: Well, she's like, hang on. You're building this up way too big. And I'm like, so is it a small adventure?
1: Oh, leave her alone. Stop asking questions. You're ruining the excitement
2: the
1: of
2: surprise
1: the surprise
2: factor.
1: Well, because you wear people down. You really do. You just chip away and then she's going to tell you what it is.
0: And then I get to make the call. No, she didn't. She held strong.
1: Because she told me what it was and I said, well, we're encouraging him to live a little and take the adventure. She said, okay, great, I'll book, even though he said no.
0: What? She's going to book it.
1: That's what she said yesterday.
2: Which is fantastic.
0: Oh, so I'm going on the adventure.
1: Well, you said yes to the adventure.
0: Okay. All right, I'll do the adventure.
1: Live a little.
2: Yes to the adventure and yes to the smile as well.
1: Because the kids are excited.
0: Like, oh, so the kids come?
1: Well, the kids are excited for you on the adventure. Mm-hmm. I'm not telling you if they're coming or not.
0: Okay. Because she bought me a light plane, like, lesson a few years back.
2: You're flying a plane.
0: And then she had a meltdown about it and wouldn't let me go on the plane.
1: I understand that. Well, I get that.
0: Mm. I had the certificate and everything. She was like, actually, I don't want you to book.
1: You shouldn't be flying planes.
2: No. Nowhere near a plane.
1: No, you can't even concentrate.
2: You can't fly the plane here.
1: Volume up and down at the right time. You're not flying a plane, bro.
0: I could do the captain's voice.
2: Okay.
1: No, so you could be a passenger in a light plane, but you should not be taking the controls of any aircraft.
0: Okay.
2: So have we resolved to go on the adventure?
0: I've said yes to the adventure.
2: Yes to the adventure. Great.
1: Book it, Lou.
2: Yeah.
0: Oh, no. What's that look?
2: No. Don't. No.
1: I just said book it,
2: Yeah,
1: Lou.
2: Book it. Green light. Let's go.
1: You can't go backwards once it's booked.
0: It's not bungee jumping or anything like that.
1: Oh. It's not bungee jumping. Oh, I'll tell you that. It's not bungee jumping.
0: No
1: it's
0: harness.
1: It's not flying a light
0: no
1: aircraft.
0: Harness.
1: It's not bungee jumping.
0: Will
1: and
0: I
1: it's
0: sweat?
1: Not flying a light aircraft. That's it.
2: I don't know. I don't know you well enough.
0: All right. Can I have a beer while I'm doing it?
1: Yeah, absolutely.
0: Really?
1: Yeah.
0: Okay.
1: Yeah. It's sort of two parts.
2: Yeah.
0: Oh, it's two parts now.
1: What's an adventure?
2: Oh, don't start complaining.
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25: 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While Gavin blissfully sleeps, this vigilant bird, the ANZ Falcon, is on high alert. 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
29: 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Got reports of a crash northbound Centenary Highway just before the local motorway exit Carroll Park. Delays are really building there. No delays. All other Brisbane majors, including the M1 to the Gold Coast. Smooth run 2 towards the Sunshine Coast this morning on the Bruce Highway. And with River Fire on tonight, the Story Bridge will be closed from 6:15 up until 8. Seek an alternate road. And Grey Street, South Brisbane, that'll also be closed. 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Cloud clearing today, then a fine sunny afternoon for Brisbane today. Top of 29 degrees, 33 our top tomorrow. Right now moved up to 21. 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
28: This is Nova.
0: Good morning, I'm Eleanor Quirk. Australian victim identification specialists will arrive in Nepal today following the country's catastrophic flooding. The AFP officers will collect DNA samples from the families of the 36 Aussies still missing. Australian drone pilots also helping with search efforts. Latest data has painted a grim picture for wannabe home buyers. Housing affordability has fallen to its lowest levels on record, with a median income household able to purchase just 12% of the country's housing stock. The federal government's upcoming digital duty of care is due to face challenges from both the Coalition and One Nation. Labor will next week outline legislation to rein in the influence of social media algorithms on Australian feeds. And Nicole Kidman stunned moviegoers, making a surprise appearance at a Sydney screening of Practical Magic 2 last night.
28: Nova Sport.
0: NRL and the Rabbitohs have celebrated Jai Arrow's 100th game with a win, defeating the Roosters 50-20. There were emotional scenes as the MND sufferer marked the milestone in front of more than 41,000 fans. Coach Wayne Bennett says it was a fitting tribute.
1: Getting to the sixth position has been up twice because it'll get us a home final as well. So when you can't leave here today with a victory, a great night for Jai and not too many injuries.
0: And you're up to date on the latest from the newsroom.
27: Jace, Lauren and Clint.
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17: Good morning, everyone. Welcome to your Saturday. Big shout out to anyone last minute shopping for Father's Day as well.
3: Today is the day. Go and grab a gift for Dad if you've forgotten. Or you know
4: what's
3: what?
4: Write
3: a nice card. My dad always loves
4: Jock Socks clone.
17: Yeah.
4: A clone's good.
3: Yep. Do you know what? Of recent years, I've been buying my dad tickets to things that we can go to
4: experiences
3: together to create memes.
4: Oh, nice.
17: I remember my first Father's Day, my wife gave me a toolbox. And I thought, what the hell am I going to do with this? And I opened it, and in there was a bottle of red and a hair straightener. Yes.
4: Oh, that screams
3: that's
4: you.
3: Amazing.
4: That's unreal.
3: She said,
4: that's
3: here you good. Go. Have a wine and straighten your hair, you big tool. I thought it was going to open. It was just going to say, you are a tool.
17: Yeah. No. Underneath the hair straightener, there was a little plaque. Shout out to all the kids taking on their grand final in social sport as well.
3: Yeah, there's a lot happening around the country today. Speaking of kids, I have been left in charge of babysitting my niece for a sleepover for the first time.
17: Oh, my God.
3: What could have possibly gone wrong?
17: All right, we'll go there coming up later on this hour. But next, why you want to get a plumber to represent you in court?
4: Pardon me?
17: I'll explain more after this. Dua Lipa on the air and right across Australia. It is Weekend Breakfast on Nova.

0: So no, no, as in like
1: now he's a prison officer.
0: As he can talk me into a deal.
1: So how's life?
2: Well, actually, I've actually pivoted from prison officer
1: again.
2: As well. I'm now a health, safety, and well-being trainer for the aged care sector, and looking after carers and nurses and ultimately our residents.
1: Wow,
2: yeah.
1: That's a big
3: CV.
1: Hey,
3: Mark, it's pretty cool to know that you can just take control of your own life and do whatever you want, right? I think people get stuck and they think once they do something they have to stay there forever. But you're the perfect example that you can really do whatever you want.
2: Yeah, 63 changed course from prison officer to a trainer. I was 48 when I became a nurse.
0: And that's cool.
2: So you can do it at any age. You can do it at any age.
3: Good on you, Mark. And what's next, do you think?
1: Radio.
2: Retirement.
3: Yeah, put your feet up, Dale. This is Jace, Lauren and Clint on Nova. 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
5: 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Got a crash northbound Centenary Highway. Carroll Park is just at the local motorway exit. Getting delays back through Springfield with that. M1 to the Gold Coast, nice and clear. No delays to all other Brisbane majors. Smith's Run Turfy on your way through to the Sunshine Coast on the Bruce Highway. Gympie Road southbound through to Beams Road. Castle 9 getting slight delays. 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Cloud clearing, then a great sunny afternoon for Brisbane today, heading for a top of 29 degrees. Right now we've moved up to 22. 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

0: 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But first, you've got to prove you really know your other half. It's Couples Connection. 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
12: 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Yes, his ANZ Falcon watches for fraud 24/7. So should a fraudster use Gavin's card details while he snores, his ANZ Falcon will swoop in. ANZ Fraud Protection. 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
14: 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There's been a multi-vehicle crash Ipswich Road at the Blunder Road roundabout Oxley, getting some very busy delays there. Also delays eastbound building as a result of that on the Ipswich motorway at Darra. Sumner to the Jindalee Bridge, Centenary Highway, slight delays there too. And if you're heading out through to the Sunshine Coast on the Bruce Highway, getting about a 5-minute delay northbound out through Moray Field for the Bruce Highway, southbound back through to Brisbane, pretty clear. A lot can happen to the people you care about in a year, a month, a week, so ask, are you okay any day? Because a conversation could change your life. Cloud clearing today, then a fine sunny afternoon for Brisbane today, top of 29 degrees. 33 our top tomorrow. Right now we've moved up to 22. 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
16: Hello, I'm Eleanor Quirk. The federal government's upcoming digital duty of care is set to be challenged by both the Coalition and One Nation. Labor will outline its reforms next week, which could see platforms forced to allow Australians to opt out of algorithms, a move that critics say will hurt online retailers. Forensic experts from the AFP will arrive in Nepal today to help with identification in the wake of devastating flooding. 36 Australians remain missing, their families providing DNA samples to help ID victims. Australia's housing affordability has hit record lows. Latest data revealing households with an average income of $120,000 are able to afford just 12% of properties on the market. And 90s rock icons Oasis are continuing their comeback, set to announce another tour within weeks. Brothers Noel and Liam Gallagher will play 23 gigs across the UK.